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0: Isaiah chapter 40, verse 31. But those who hope in the Lord will renew their strength. They will soar on wings like eagles. They will run and not grow weary. They will walk and not be faint.
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1: A few years ago, I was driving to visit a friend one evening. She lived about an hour away and I had travelled the road many times before. All was going well, but suddenly everything changed. A thick fog descended and I could see absolutely nothing. The road that was usually so familiar seemed impossible to navigate. I travelled on slowly, using the faint beam of the taillights of the cars ahead of me as a guide. To be honest, I was terrified. I couldn't see the turn I was supposed to take and ended up in the next town where I had to turn around. I was confused, disorientated, and lost. Eventually, and with great difficulty, I made it to my destination, where I needed a strong cup of tea and a biscuit to calm my nerves and steady my shaky knees. I was so relieved when the fog lifted for the journey home. You may not be physically surrounded by fog at the moment, but so often in our lives, we feel confused and disorientated by changing circumstances and we don't know where to turn. How can we know God's peace when we can't see the way ahead? In Proverbs chapter 3, verses 5 and 6 we read, "Trust in the Lord with all your heart and lean not on your own understanding. In all your ways submit to him, and he will make your paths straight." The Lord knows the way ahead. He goes before us. And if we look to him, he will make our paths straight. This does not mean the way ahead will be straightforward and easy. No. But he will guide us, and we will know that he walks beside us every step of the way. My name is Shelley Spires. I'm a primary school teacher from County Armagh.

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1: 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Have mercy on us and hear our prayers. 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Fill our hearts with joy. In peace we will lie down and sleep, for you alone, Lord, make us dwell in safety. Amen.

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0: Isaiah chapter 41, verses 9 and 10. I took you from the ends of the earth, and from its farthest corners I called you. I said, "You are my servant. I have chosen you and have not rejected you. So do not fear, for I am with you. Do not be dismayed, for I am your God. I will strengthen you and help you. I will uphold you with my righteous right hand."
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1: The Ten Commandments are not an arbitrary set of rules. 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So why should you not commit adultery? Well, because God is faithful. Why should you not steal? Because God is trustworthy. Why should you not lie? Because God is truth. Why should you not covet? Because God is at peace and content in himself. When God said, "You shall have no other gods before me," it was because he is the only God. There is no one else like him. God was speaking to his own people at Mount Sinai and telling them, "You are my people. Your lives must be modeled on who I am. And this is what a godly life looks like."
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Premier Praise. Your voice of hope. A prayer from the Psalms. Answer us when we call to you, our righteous God. Give us relief from our distress. Have mercy on us and hear our prayers. Let the light of your face shine on us. Fill our hearts with joy. In peace we lie down and sleep, for you alone, Lord, make us dwell safely. Amen.

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Stay away.

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0: Isaiah chapter 51, verses 6 to 8. 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Look at the earth beneath. The heavens will vanish like smoke. The earth will wear out like a garment, and its inhabitants die like flies. But my salvation will last forever. My righteousness will never fail. Hear me, you who know what is right. You people who have taken my instruction to heart. Do not fear the reproach of mere mortals, or be terrified by their insults. For the moth will eat them up like a garment. The worm will devour them like wool. But my righteousness will last forever. My salvation through all generations.
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0: The reason we have insipid churches, insipid Christians, who are living insipid Christian lives, is because they refuse to believe in the resurrected, ascended, powerful, Lord, conquering Jesus. 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
1: A prayer from the Psalms. 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Consider our lament. Hear our cry for help, my God and my King. For to you we pray. In the morning, Lord, you hear our voices. In the morning we lay down our requests before you and wait expectantly. Lead us, Lord, in your righteousness. Make your way straight before us. Let all who take refuge in you be glad. Let them ever sing for joy. Spread your protection over us, that those who love your name may rejoice in you. 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

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I'm pastor and author Tom Nelson, and in my new podcast, God's Work, we're going to completely change how you think about your job. 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

0: Isaiah chapter 53 verses 4 to 6. Surely he took up our pain and bore our suffering. Yet we considered him punished by God, stricken by him and afflicted. But he was pierced for our transgressions. He was crushed for our iniquities. The punishment that brought us peace was on him, and by his wounds we are healed. We all like sheep have gone astray. Each of us has turned to our own way, and the Lord has laid on him the iniquity of us all.
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1: Our theme for today is peace and those who promote it. Matthew chapter 5, verse 9. Blessed are the peacemakers, for they will be called children of God. This, of course, is part of the Sermon on the Mount, Jesus' manifesto for the kingdom of heaven. It is only natural that Jesus, the Prince of Peace, should have a special regard for those who promote peace, calling them children of God. High praise indeed. This is the model for us too. Are we peacemakers in the environments we operate in? We live in a divided, polarized world. Extreme positions hold sway and folk tend to inhabit one or other, with no intention of budging. That is our culture, and it pervades all aspects of our daily lives, whether in politics, social concerns, international relations, and sadly also in the church itself. I'm a Calvinist. I'm an Arminian. Never the twain shall meet. Surely we are better than this. Jesus mixed with tax collectors, Roman soldiers, prostitutes, all people who inhabited a very different moral universe from his. He may not have condoned their beliefs or lifestyles, but he still communicated with them, because his desire was for all people to be saved and to come to a knowledge of the truth. 1 Timothy chapter 2, verse 4. This should be our desire too. To communicate with our culture, with its unique challenges, often requires us to think differently. Perhaps Titus chapter 2, verse 15 can be helpful. Encourage and rebuke with all authority. Do not let anyone despise you. Let's pray. Father in heaven, please equip me so that I can be an effective peacemaker. Amen.
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1: A prayer from the Psalms. Lord, our Lord, how majestic is your name in all the earth. You have set your glory in the heavens. Through the prayers of children and infants, you have established a stronghold against your enemies, to silence the foe and the avenger. When we consider your heavens, the work of your fingers, the moon and the stars, which you have set in place, what is mankind that you are mindful of them? Human beings, that you care for them. You've made us a little lower than the angels and crowned us with glory and honor. You've made us rulers over the works of your hands. You put everything under our feet. All flocks and herds and the animals of the wild, the birds in the sky and the fish in the sea, all that swim the paths of the seas. Lord, our Lord, how majestic is your name in all the earth. Amen.

0: Isaiah 53, verses 4 to 10. Surely he took up our pain and bore our suffering. Yet we considered him punished by God, stricken by him and afflicted. But he was pierced for our transgressions. He was crushed for our iniquities. The punishment that brought us peace was on him, and by his wounds we are healed. We all, like sheep, have gone astray. Each of us has turned to our own way, and the Lord has laid on him the iniquity of us all. He was oppressed and afflicted, yet he did not open his mouth. He was led like a lamb to the slaughter, and as a sheep before its shearers is silent, so he did not open his mouth. By oppression and judgment he was taken away. Yet who of his generation protested? For he was cut off from the land of the living. For the transgression of my people he was punished. He was assigned a grave with the wicked and with the rich in his death, though he had done no violence, nor was any deceit in his mouth. Yet it was the Lord's will to crush him and cause him to suffer. And though the Lord makes his life an offering for sin, he will see his offering and prolong his days, and the will of the Lord will prosper in his hand. After he has suffered, he will see the light of life and be satisfied. By his knowledge, my righteous servant will justify many, and he will bear their iniquities.
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1: The psalm set for today is Psalm 127. Unless the Lord builds the house, the work of the builders is wasted. Unless the Lord protects a city, guarding it with sentries would do no good. It is useless for you to work so hard from early morning until late at night, anxiously working for food to eat, for God gives rest to his loved ones. Children are a gift from the Lord. They are a reward from him. Children born to a young man are like arrows in a warrior's hands. How joyful is the man whose quiver is full of them. He will not be put to shame when he confronts his accusers at the city gates. And so a prayer. May God, who binds up the brokenhearted, who proclaims freedom to those held captive by poverty, and promises justice to all who mourn its loss, bless you this day with beauty instead of ashes, the oil of gladness in place of grief, and instead of your spirit of despair, a garment of unending praise. Through Jesus Christ our Lord. Amen. Our New Testament reading for today comes from the Gospel of John, chapter 1, beginning at verse 43. The next day, Jesus decided to go to Galilee. He found Philip and said to him, "Come, follow me." Philip was from Bethsaida, Andrew and Peter's hometown. Philip went to look for Nathanael and told him, "We have found the very person Moses and the prophets wrote about. His name is Jesus, the son of Joseph from Nazareth." "Nazareth?" exclaimed Nathanael. "Can anything good come from Nazareth?" "Come and see for yourself," Philip replied. As they approached, Jesus said, "Now, here is a genuine son of Israel, a man of complete integrity." "How do you know about me?" Nathanael asked. Jesus replied, "I could see you under the fig tree before Philip found you." Then Nathanael exclaimed, "Rabbi, you are the Son of God, the King of Israel." Jesus asked him, "Do you believe this just because I told you I had seen you under the fig tree? You will see greater things than this." And then he said, "I tell you the truth, you will see all heaven open and the angels of God going up and down on the Son of Man, the one who is the stairway between heaven and earth." This is the word of the Lord.
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2: Good morning, I'm Donna Birrell. Reform UK is the big winner in council elections across England, gaining more than 350 seats at the expense of Labour and the Conservatives. It's been an awful night for Sir Keir Starmer, with Labour losing control of nine local authorities. They have held on to Plymouth, Salford and Reading. The Lib Dems have gained Portsmouth and Stockport. Counting will get underway later in elections for the Scottish and Welsh parliaments. Donald Trump says Iranian boats are at the bottom of the sea after exchanges of fire in the Strait of Hormuz. The US president says attacks on warships there are unprovoked, and he's branded Tehran's leaders as lunatics. And the Vatican says Pope Leo and the US Secretary of State Marco Rubio committed to promoting good relations between Washington and the Vatican at their meeting in Rome yesterday. And those are your headlines.
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3: 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Good morning. Thank you for tuning in and being part of the family today, whether it's time listening number one or 1 million. Have we been broadcasting for 1 million days? I'm not quite sure. Anyway, let's begin with prayer, shall we? Lord God, we come to you this morning and we just lift up the challenges of all the things that we need to do, particularly as we head towards the weekend, particularly as it's been a shorter working week. Lord, for anything that we need to just tick off the list and tasks that we need to complete, Lord, I pray that you'll be with us in them. Help us to do them to the best of our ability. In your mighty, mighty name, amen.
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is like our God who reigns in the heavens, who speaks to nothing and even nothing has to obey. What is this word impossible to Yahweh? Who is the one that brought us

0: Thank you, thank you, thank you for tuning in and being part of the family. Hello to Gary, first person to message this morning. Hope you are well. It is chapter 8 of May, 8 sleeps to go until the FA Cup final. Wins in the football actually last night for Aston Villa and Crystal Palace, both of them going through to different European Cup finals. 18 sleeps to go until the next bank holiday. And as we've just heard in the news a few moments ago, generally speaking, a good night for the Reform Party in council elections. Not a great night for the Labour Party. We wait to see the results of the Senedd and Holyrood in Wales and Scotland, respectively. Plenty to look forward to, a 3-10, a final double shuffle of the week as well. And if you're celebrating your birthday today, you celebrate it with a national treasure. It's a very special birthday for this man. He is 100.
1: And this is how they spend most of their time, lounging on the ground or grooming one another. Sometimes they even allow others to join in. There is more meaning and mutual understanding in exchanging a glance with a gorilla.
0: The gorilla? I thought he was talking about me. Sir David Attenborough, 100 years old today. The phrase national treasure is bandied around a bit too much these days, isn't it? But I think we can say that he certainly is.

I challenge you to go through the rest of the day without trying to sing this one back. It's a proper earworm, is it not? Bailey Hager, A New Thing. Thanks for waking up with us here on Premier Praise, just on the roll up to 7:15. Here's a question for you this morning. Where do you put your confidence? Is there anything or anyone that you can put 100% of your confidence in? We're going to be hearing a part of the Psalms in the next few minutes, which reminds us that we can put our whole confidence in God. Can I get an amen on that one? Amen. All right, time for hands up this morning. Final one of the week. Hands up if this week has actually seemed a lot longer because of the bank holiday. What is that about? You think it's going to go quick, but actually it ends up taking a little bit longer, it seems. Okay, hands up if you've actually got yourself in a position at work knowing that you might actually get all your tasks done. Let me know what that feels like, will you? And hands up, okay, if Friday means a chippy tea. Oh, yes, please. Cod and chips. I just have to remortgage the house first to afford it. But please make sure that you put the vinegar on before the salt. That means that the salt sticks to the fish and chips rather than just bounces off. Oh, go on then, a pickled egg as well. Thank you so much. How much?

Welcome to Be Still and Know. I'm Jonathan Edwards. This is our opportunity to hear what God is saying to us today. Psalm 108, verses 1 and 2. My heart is confident in you, O God. No wonder I can sing your praises with all my heart. Wake up, lyre and harp. I will wake the dawn with my song. Isn't it wonderful when you can say you are totally confident about someone? Perhaps it's your doctor, your dentist, your plumber, or a friend. Without hesitation, you can commend them to someone else. You know they will never let anyone down. The reality, of course, is that they're also human, and however wonderful they might be, they might get sick, and they might forget. You cannot be 100% certain that they will be reliable. However, our confidence in God is wonderfully different. The psalmist was so confident of God that he burst into song. He knew God would never let anyone down, so he grabbed every instrument in sight and decided to wake up the day with his song. Martin Luther was a man who showed his confidence in God by courageously standing up against the church authorities of the time. It would have been so much easier to have kept quiet, but the idea of buying indulgences was abhorrent to him. If someone bought an indulgence to support the rebuilding of St. Paul's Basilica in Rome, it was said that their sins would be forgiven. Luther would have none of it. The God he knew graciously forgave those who came to him by faith in the Lord Jesus Christ. He wrote, "Faith is a living, daring confidence in God's grace, so sure and certain that the believer would stake his life on it 1,000 times. The Apostle Paul often spoke of his total confidence in God. That was why he was willing to take such extreme risks in his ministry. He wrote to the church in Rome, "I am convinced that nothing can ever separate us from God's love, neither death nor life, neither angels nor demons, neither our fears for today nor our worries about tomorrow. Not even the power of hell can separate us from God's love." If we are to stand strongly for God in a society which largely rejects him, we too need to have total confidence in him. The psalmist and Paul would encourage us to have just that. So let me ask you the most important question of all. Do you have total confidence in God? Now let's pray together. Lord God, our Father, we thank you that we can be certain of your love and goodness for time and for eternity.

there. Well, I'm so glad you've joined me today. I encourage you to join me every day for Be Still and Know here on Premier. You might like to join the thousands of people who listen to this on podcast, which is, of course, available at any time. I hope you have a great day today. 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

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I'm pastor and author Tom Nelson, and in my new podcast, God's Work, we're going to completely change how you think about your job. 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

Lives. A song reminding us that we can put our full confidence in God, which was quite apt considering it was a similar message from the Reverend Jonathan Edwards and Be Still and Know. Catch up with that via our website, premier.plus. Jenny says, congratulations, Craig. You really are a fish and chip expert, putting the vinegar on first and then the salt. The Gordon Blue of the chippy world. I like to think more of a Harry Ramsden, if I'm being completely honest with you, Jenny. Lovely to hear from you. Thank you for being part of the family. Thank you for tuning in. We have got the final double shuffle of the week, the part of the show where you get to choose the tunes. But first, time for a little survey. Let's wake up our brains, shall we? According to a new study, a third of people will take this with them when they travel. According to a new study, a third of people when they travel will take this with them. Any ideas as to what this item is? I will let you know after Matt Croker's Scandal of Grace on Premier Praise.

0: Matt Croker, Scandal of Grace. How did you get on there with my little survey? According to a new study, a third of people will take this with them whenever they travel. Good morning to you, Peter. It is not tea bags, although that is a good answer. I can imagine that quite a few people do take their own tea bags. So it doesn't, it's not snacks, it's not even a games console or anything like that. It's actually their own pillow.
1: The double shuffle.
0: Something about, you know, when you go away and then you miss your bed and you're happy to be back in your bed. You've enjoyed your holiday, it's been lovely, but there's something about your own bed, is there not? All right, time for the final double shuffle of the week. Here's how it works. I give you a choice between two themes. Themes can reflect the artist or indeed the song. Two themes, you just have to choose which one takes your fancy this morning. And then the one with the most votes, and you've only got about 2 minutes to vote. We'll play two songs back to back. No excuses. Come on, finish off your working week knowing that you voted in the double shuffle, maybe for the first time. 0303 040 4000 is my WhatsApp number. 0303 040 4000. 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
0: So thank you very much for your votes for the double shuffle this morning. Really appreciating every single one of them. It was a choice between road or street, road or streets. And it was road that did it.

From Worship Central, it's Mercy Road. Your choice for the double shuffle, road or streets. I don't know how I would have voted because I live on Close. Apologies for anybody that resides on an avenue as well this morning. Thank you for your votes. Thank you to you, Stephen, Sandra. Hello to you, Agent M. Lovely, as always, to hear from you. Rupert, Cuthbert, Geraldine, Cassandra, Rupert, Sally, Roger, Barry and Wilma. What a massive family that is. Hello to you, Michael and family. Hello to you, Peter. Hello to you, Jackie and Zuri. Hello, Tim. Good morning, John in King Sutton. Gloria, Sarah, Isadua in Hull. Rashida from Raynham. Faye in Cambridge. Liz, good morning to you. Rob, Becky and Lottie all voting today. 60% going for road. And rounding off, Terry Ann, Toby Mac, Hope Road.

So it's your choice between street or road this morning for the double shuffle. Rounding off, Terry Ann, Toby Mac, Hope Road. Apologies to anybody, like I say, that lives on a close, an avenue. Any others? Or a drive? Or what else have we got? A way. Yes, way. Oh, and by the way, have you voted yet for your favourite worship song of 2026? The Premier Praise Worship 100 is back, and we're going to be counting down your favourite Premier's Praise songs, the worship songs, top 100 on the 24th of May. That is Pentecost Sunday. What we need you to do is to head online at premier.plus/vote and then vote for your three favourite worship songs. Songs which have been with you for years, songs which have maybe you've been introduced to listening to us here on Premier Praise. And have your say, vote for your top three and see where it ends up on the Premier Praise Worship 100. Vote now, premier.plus/praise. 3 in 10 coming up in the next few moments. Stay right there. No.

0: So this is Pat Barrett. It's called I've Got a Fire. And if you've ever been to the Big Church Festival, this was taken from the main stage. Sounded so good, I feel as if I've missed out. If it's okay with you, I'm going to play this one for Alistair. Alistair is someone who I've just met. We have got a bit of a day, a bit of a conference going on here in the Premier Studios. And Alistair is very, very brilliantly sitting in reception, putting all the lanyards together for everybody. So can we all please give a big round of collective applause to Alistair, who is just doing the most amazing job. Well done, Alistair. And I think that's my lanyard there. That's my one there, just the one at the back. All right, 10 minutes away from 8 o'clock.
1: 3 in 10 with Craig Wakeling.
0: The part of the show where you get to choose the tunes. We've done that, haven't we? 3 in 10 is the part of the show where I need 3 correct answers from you. A point for every answer that you give me. Bonus points if you can come up with answers that nobody else can think of. It's a Friday, so my 3 in 10 is your 3-word weekend, please. Can you sum up your weekend in just 3 words? Those are the rules. Only one rule. Let me know who you are, where you are, and then your 3-word weekend. The more cryptic, the better. The ones that leave the more answer, more questions and answers are best. 0303 040 4000.
2: 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This is Premier Praise.
0: Alistair's is giving out lanyards. There we go, we've started.

0: It's the sound of Jordan Smith with The Blood. At 5 minutes to eight, Premier Praise. We've got the latest news coming up in just a tickety-boo. We'll be making sure you're up to date with all that you need to know. Busy night as far as election counting in councils in England. And also there is counting just about to start for Holyrood and the Senedd in Scotland and in Wales. We'll make sure we keep you up to date here on Premier Praise. Don't forget, news from a Christian perspective. Our website, Premier Christian dot news, is the place to go. Today is the 8th of May. Did you know it's World Donkey Day? I wonder, do you have a favourite donkey? If I was to choose my favourite donkey, okay, it would probably be this one.
1: Are we there yet?
2: No.
1: Are we there yet?
3: Not yet.
1: Hey, are we there yet? Are we there yet?
2: No!
1: Are we there yet?
2: Yes.
1: Really?
2: No!
1: Are we there yet?
3: No!
1: Are we there yet?
2: No, we are not!
1: Are we there yet?
3: No!
1: Are we there
2: yet?
1: Hey,
4: that's not funny.
1: Hey, that's really immature.
4: That's really immature.
0: Donkey from Shrek. Can we give him a round of applause? We love him. All right, your weather today, changeable but warm in the south, a little bit cooler in the north. 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And my 3 in 10 this morning, please. Three things that you're doing over the weekend, your three-word weekend. 03 03 04 04 000. 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Thank you.
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14: Good morning, I'm Donna Birrell. Reform UK is the big winner in council elections across England, gaining more than 350 seats at the expense of Labour and the Conservatives. It's been an awful night for Sir Keir Starmer, with Labour losing control of nine local authorities. They have held on to Plymouth, Salford and Reading. The Lib Dems have gained Portsmouth and Stockport. Counting will get underway later in elections for the Scottish and Welsh parliaments. Donald Trump says Iranian boats are at the bottom of the sea after exchanges of fire in the Strait of Hormuz. The US president says attacks on warships there are unprovoked, and he's branded Tehran's leaders as lunatics. And the Vatican says Pope Leo and the US Secretary of State Marco Rubio committed to promoting good relations between Washington and the Vatican at their meeting in Rome yesterday. And those are your headlines.
0: Thank you, Donna. News from a Christian perspective. PremierChristian.news.
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0: Good morning. Friday is upon us. You've made it. Whew. Just get through the next few hours. You'll be there. This is what's dubbed the pre-kend, I think. Not quite the weekend, but before it. Pre-kend. Do you think that term's going to catch on? Oh, I'm not convinced. Thanks for joining us for the pre-kend. My name's Craig. We begin every single hour praying. Father God, we just lift up today. Father, we lift up those who are struggling to get things done ahead of Saturday and Sunday, signing things off, crossing T's, dotting I's. 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We pray that you give us your strength, your grace, your mercy to get through the tasks that we need to complete. In your mighty name, amen. And all God's people said, amen.
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0: Three-word weekend. 03 03 04 04 000. The more cryptic, the better. The one that leaves more questions than answers. Brilliant. Your three-word weekend, please, for the 3 in 10. 03 03 04 04 000 is my WhatsApp number.

0: So whatever you're going through this Friday, whatever you seem to be going through for weeks, months, whatever's keeping you awake, whatever's causing you stress, remember God is greater, stronger, and higher than it all. He is there with you. He loves you. Don't be denied the joy that you can get from being reminded that Jesus Christ died on the cross. There is nothing that can change that.
1: 3 in 10 with Craig Wakeling.
0: Can I get an amen with that? So thank you very much for your 3 in 10s. Absolutely loving all of these. They make me so happy when I hear your 3-word weekends. Singing Portsmouth Centenary, says Helen in South Sea. Are you an alto or a soprano? Leader training course, says Peter. Resting movies and cookies, says Iwa. Hello, who's this?
2: Hi, Craig. It's Stacey from Glasgow. My 3 in 10s are ice skating, church, and friends. Bye. I hope you have a good day.
0: Right back at you, Daisy. Steve says prayer, breakfast, church. Keep them coming in, please. 3 in 10, 0303, 040.

0: Bart Millard's Grace That Is Greater Than All Our Sin. 8:15, hello. Hope you're well this Friday morning. Thank you for your three-word weekends. They're so brilliant, William says. Hopefully good weather. Everything crossed for you, buddy. Becky and Lola Bradford. It's actually from Lola. Sleeping, eating, bird watching. Thank you for that one. Hello also to V&A. Christian Medical Conference. Hope all's well. Thank you for all your hard work for the rest of us. Fish and Chips Fellowship says, Robert in sunny South Sea. Remember, put the vinegar on first before the salt. Then the salt stays. Taste your chips. Amen. Shopping Evangelism Church says, Fran in Kent. Good morning, Yolanda in Southampton. Craig, three-word weekend. Farm, fence, garden. Really appreciate all of those. All right, let's go to the phone line, shall we? Line one. Hello, good morning.
1: My name's Mika from Reigate. My theme tent today is sleepover, church and lunch. Thank you. Have a blessed day.
0: Thank you. Line two.
2: Good morning, Craig. It's Sharon in Billingshurst. My three-word weekend is daughter-in-law. That's one word, really, isn't it?
0: Birthday
2: curry. Thanks. Bye.
0: Daughter-in-law, birthday curry. Thank you. Line three.
3: Hi, Craig. Retired pastor, Gilson Gwendis. Sorry, I didn't get your question well. My 3 in 10 over the weekend is fashion, allotment, child minding.
0: Thank you very much. And then finally, for now, let's go to line four.
4: Morning, Craig and the team. My three words for the weekend. Privilege to serve. Hope everyone has a good day. God bless.
0: Thank you for all of those. Absolutely marvellous. Really appreciate them. Time for brand new music.
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What do you think to that one then? It's brand new music for you here on Premier Praise. Caitlin Danos, it's called Keep Me. Going to play that one especially for Di, who says, Craig, what a beautiful day. Thank you for getting in touch. My 3 in 10 cafe at church, catching up with old friends, confirmation service at the night time. Have a blessed weekend once again. Every blessing to you, Diane. Really appreciate that. Latest news coming up in the next few minutes. And have you voted yet for the Premier Praise Worship 100? If not, I'm going to let you know how to do it. It's basically you just telling us your top three praise and worship songs. Maybe this one would squeeze into your top three. Who knows? Hillsong Worship, Cornerstone.

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Nathan Caldwell, better than it was before at 25 minutes after 8. It's going to get the latest news for you in just a few moments. 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

0: Called Out Music Mobo Award winner. Shout to the Lord. Love that one. Hey, look at that. We're exactly on time, 8:30. Here are the things that you need to know about the local elections yesterday. Labour suffered big losses with massive gains for Reform UK. Tories have also really suffered. Lib Dems have gained. Counting will get underway this morning in the Scottish and Welsh Parliament elections. Health officials have revealed that a third British national has suspected hantavirus following an outbreak on a cruise ship. It follows two confirmed cases. None of those patients is currently on board the vessel in the Atlantic. And there will be an English side in all three of the football European finals later this month. That's quite an achievement. So Aston Villa and Crystal Palace have made it through to the semis of the Europa and the Conference Leagues, respectively. And earlier on this week, you may well remember that Arsenal made it through to the Champions League final. Latest news, Christian Perspective, our website, premierchristian.news.
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0: I've got the most brilliant worship song coming your way from Sam Bennett. It's called Great Faithfulness, and it plays in exactly 34 seconds.
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1: Premiere Praise, where the worship never ends.

I love that. It's a song I can definitely see myself singing in church. Sam Bennett's Great Faithfulness on Premier Praise. Lovely to have you with me. So we're going to be playing out a part of Isaiah in the next few minutes to encourage you, to set you up for your Friday, especially if it's feeling just that little bit busy and maybe you're feeling a little bit nervous about all that you've got to do. We're here for you on Premier Praise. Not only do we have the Praises playlist from at midday, we've got the After School Club with Josh Carr from about 2 and 3. Plenty on the way. We're here for you. And I still get to play you some fantastic songs all the way up to 10, including this from Sharon and New Wine Worship.

0: Isaiah chapter 55, verses 10 to 13. As the rain and the snow come down from heaven and do not return to it without watering the earth and making it bud and flourish, so that it yields seed for the sower and bread for the eater, so is my word that goes out from my mouth. It will not return to me empty, but will accomplish what I desire and achieve the purpose for which I sent it. You will go out in joy and be led forth in peace. The mountains and hills will burst into song before you, and all the trees of the field will clap their hands. Instead of the thorn bush will grow the juniper, and instead of briars, the myrtle will grow. This will be the Lord's renown for an everlasting sign that will endure forever.
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It's the sound of Citizens with Everything and More. I'm playing that one especially for Robert in Lisbon, Northern Ireland. He's been up since 5:30, milking 1,000 cows. I mean, where do you even begin? Daisy, right on the end of the row. Thank you for getting in touch, Robert. Every blessing to you and your three-word weekend. Cows, Donegal, communion. Thank you for those. We're beginning a brand new hour. Praying for you at 9. If you're going through a situation right now, you need some prayer support, I can send your prayer request through to our Lifeline team. It's so easy. And we'll have the team praying for you throughout the rest of the day. It's 66777 on the text. 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

Making your Friday a little bit funky with Refresh Music. This is Amazing Grace. It is a brilliant version, isn't it, of that classic. Craig here with you on Premier Praise. Thank you for starting your weekend with us. I was mentioning earlier on, do you think this phrase will catch on? I heard it for the first time the other week. The pre-kend. Right now we are in the pre-kend. It's not quite the weekend, but we're so close. We have to sort of start imagining the weekend. Pre-kend. Yay or nay? On that one, please. Let me know. We're beginning a brand new hour praying for you at 9. It's what we do. And I can also send your prayer request through to our Lifeline team. Our team will be praying for you throughout the day. Whatever it is you're going through, you can get in touch and I'll forward your prayer requests on. Health concern, relationship issue, something to do with work. 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Maybe it's something not necessarily affecting you, but a friend or a close relative or something like that. 66777 on the text. 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

0: It's Gio with On My Own. So, more reaction to the local elections which took place yesterday. Donna Birrell has the latest news in just a moment. 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I'm going to try and give you the weather in a sentence. Here we go. Are we ready? It's changeable. Warm in the south, a little bit cooler further north. I think that's about one sentence, isn't it?
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11: Good morning, I'm Donna Birrell. Labour has suffered big losses in early results from yesterday's elections, with big gains for Reform UK. Keir Starmer is facing up to the loss of nine Labour councils. Reform UK have won more than 380 seats. The Tories have also suffered big losses. The Lib Dems have taken Stockport and Portsmouth councils. Counting will get underway this morning in Scottish and Welsh parliamentary elections. In other news, health officials have revealed a third British person has suspected hantavirus. The UK Health Security Agency says they're on the remote island of Tristan da Cunha. The owner of British Airways has repeated its claim it's confident about jet fuel supplies this summer, and the Vatican says Pope Leo and the US Secretary of State Marco Rubio committed to promoting good relations between Washington and the Vatican at their meeting in Rome yesterday. And those are your headlines.
0: Thank you, Donna.
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0: We've had a prayer request coming in for Sid, who has a job interview today. She's got a teaching assistant job returning to work after raising our son for 2.5 years. Can I ask for prayers for her today, if possible? Yes, of course. Lord, we lift up Sid to you this morning. We thank you, Lord, for the brilliant work that she's done so far in raising a child, Lord, but feel as if it's a new season to head back to work. Lord, and I pray that you'll be with her during the interview. Pray, Father God, go well. Those doing the interview will look upon her with favour. Lord God, you have a plan as a family, all in your hands. Lord, and I pray that you will continue to reveal that to them in your mighty name. Amen.
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0: 901. Word on the street is this lady is coming to the big church festival. If she did, and if she is, it would be quite criminal if she didn't sing this song. Brooke Liggetswood with a classic, Undignified, Premier Praise. Happy Friday.

Brooke Ligatwood's Undignified. 5 minutes after nine, you can still get in touch with your prayer requests and praise reports. Still not too late. Pop them over to our Lifeline team. They'll be praying for you throughout the day. 66777 on the text. 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

0: Isaiah chapter 61, verses 1 to 3. The Spirit of the Sovereign Lord is on me, because the Lord has anointed me to proclaim good news to the poor. He has sent me to bind up the brokenhearted, to proclaim freedom for the captives, and release from darkness for the prisoners, to proclaim the year of the Lord's favour, and the day of vengeance of our God, to comfort all who mourn, and provide those who grieve in Zion, to bestow on them a crown of beauty instead of ashes, the oil of joy instead of mourning, and a garment of praise instead of a spirit of despair. They will be called oaks of righteousness, a planting of the Lord, for the display of His splendour.
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0: It's a jolly little tune, isn't it, from the Woodrake Sessions, and it's called Surely As the Morning. Craig here, thank you for spending your morning here on Premier Praise. We've got Hannah Woolley from 10, going to give you a little bit of an idea of what we can look forward to with her. Don't forget, her show includes the Praises playlist, the part of the day where we play your favourite songs, the songs that you've told us about, and the songs that mean so much to you. From 2 o'clock, Josh Carr is back.
1: Craig, my good friend, how are you? Mr. Craig, it is so good to be able to speak to you today. I hope your last weekday breakfast show is going well this week. I know you'll be on again tomorrow. You are a busy man, Craig, doing the Saturdays as well. My goodness, we had an amazing time yesterday on the After School Club, and we got to speak to a lovely young lady called Sienna, who was our Praises Prefect of the day. We've got another Praises Prefect as part of today's show, so of course please do join in, Craig. Come by just after 3 o'clock for the start of the After School Club. That's going to be a whole bunch of fun. I hope you've had a wonderful show and enjoy the rest of it. And I will catch you after the weekend. I hope you get up to some fun stuff. Don't just work. Make sure you have some fun as well. All right. I'll be checking in. Take care, mate. Lots of love. Bye bye bye bye.
0: My whole life is fun, Josh. Thank you. He's back from 2:00.

Never get tired of hearing that from the brilliant Andrew Rip. It's called Fill My Cup. I'll have a black coffee, please. No sugar. Thank you so much. Appreciate the fact that you're with me. Don't forget, you're still time, although it is running out now, to be able to vote for your top three favourite praise and worship songs of 2026 for the Premier Praise Worship 100. 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

0: Well, I don't know about you, but I find that to be such a calming tune. Absolutely brilliant from Robbie Say, Dina Wright, All Creatures of Our God and King. Right, quite a lot to dissect as far as the local elections are concerned. Here are the headlines. Labour suffered big losses with big gains for Reform UK. Sir Keir Starmer's facing up to a loss of 9 Labour councils. The Tories also suffered big losses and Lib Dem gained control of Stockport and Portsmouth councils. Counting will get underway later this morning in Scottish and Welsh Parliament elections. Health officials have revealed a third British national has suspected hantavirus following an outbreak on a cruise ship. The owner of British Airways has repeated its claim that it's confident about jet fuel supplies this summer. The Iran war has put a halt on deliveries from the Middle East. And there will be an English football club in all three European finals later on this month. Aston Villa and Crystal Palace have made it through to the semis of the Europa and Conference Leagues, respectively. Earlier on this week, Arsenal made it through to the Champions League final. Latest news, Christian perspective. 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

Lucy Grimble teaming up with Johnny Riggs and Thanks and Praise. My favourite Australian, Bernie Dimet, talking about something which we need to get a control of. It can be harder at times than others, let me assure you. Especially when we're tired. I find that I'm not very good at doing this. What is he talking about? Well, I guarantee he will bless you. He will encourage you. Some wisdom in his pocket wisdom after this from CC Winans.

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1: Have you ever noticed how the little things make such a difference in life? My 14-year-old daughter really, really wants an iPod for her birthday. You know, one of those music players that are all the rage at the moment. But actually, even though she may not express it quite in this way, she'd rather have hugs and encouragement from us every day than an iPod. Hi, I'm Bernie Diamond. Israel's King Solomon was, and still is, recognised as one of the wisest men who ever walked the planet. In one of the books of the Old Testament, he wrote this: "Catch the small foxes that ruin the vines, for our vineyards are in blossom." Now, that was written in the context of a loving relationship between a husband and wife. But it's true of any relationship. It's the little foxes that ruin the vines, the harsh words, forgetting the encouragement or the small acts of kindness, or that hug or just a smile. We leave those things out of our relationships, and pretty soon they go cold. The vines that were supposed to bear fruit end up barren. Pretty clear is our God, don't you think?

absolutely love everything about that song, especially the drums. Phil Wickham, Crowder, it really is amazing grace. And we really do have Hannah Woolley with you from 10 o'clock. I'm going to explain what got to look forward to with her, including the Praises playlist, of course, which is coming your way from midday. Your Friday afternoon starts with you telling us what songs you'd like to hear and why they mean so much to you. First, this is Commons, Who You Say I Am, Premier Praise.

The day those two decided to collaborate together indeed was a good day. Don't they sound brilliant? Blanca, Ryan Ellis with I'm Yours on Premier Praise. So here's a question for you. On a scale of 1 to 10, how much of an introvert are you? If you're really introverted, that would be 10. If you're quite an extrovert, then you'd be down to 0. We're going to be hearing from Rich Dekas, who is the worship leader, used to being up on stage in front of thousands of people, big festivals as well, but he's a self-confessed introvert. What does it actually mean, and what's it like to be someone who kind of stays in their shell a little bit, but goes up on stage and sings and plays instruments in front of thousands of people? We'll be hearing more of Rich's journey coming your way after 10 o'clock. The Praises playlist from midday as well. Really excited to hear the choices of Kelly in Edinburgh, Kimberly from Devon, as well as Zat Dai in East London, and also Anna as well, telling us what their favourite songs are for the Praises playlist. It's not just for them, it's for you as well. You can tell us, leave us a voice note on what your favourite songs are for the Praises playlist anytime you like for future editions of the show. Just leave us a voice note, tell us who you are, where you are, what song you'd like us to hear, and more importantly, why it's so important to you. What's the story behind it? How does it encourage you? Maybe how it gets you close to God. And the number is 0303 040 4000. Hannah Woolley with you from 10.

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7: 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See how numerous are my enemies, and how fiercely they hate me. 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
8: Good morning, I'm Donna Birrell. The Prime Minister has confirmed he'll continue to lead the Labour Party and the country, but admitted the local election results are tough. Sir Keir Starmer was speaking after they lost control of nine local authorities, including Westminster and Hartlepool. The big winners so far are Reform UK, who have taken nearly 400 seats. The Lib Dems have gained Portsmouth and Stockport. Counting is now underway in elections for the Scottish and Welsh parliaments. The UK Health Security Agency has confirmed a third British person has suspected hantavirus linked to a cruise ship outbreak. A man will appear in court later, accused of threatening Andrew Mountbatten Windsor close to the Sandringham estate. And the Vatican says Pope Leo and the US Secretary of State Marco Rubio committed to promoting good relations between Washington and the Vatican at their meeting in Rome yesterday. And those are your headlines.
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9: Good morning, it's 10 o'clock and it's Hannah Woolley here in for Charmaine this morning, on this Friday morning. How's your day going? I hope you had a good Friday morning with Craig. Thank you for your company. I've got loads on the way this morning. We're going to start off with welcoming in the Holy Spirit. And then we've got Jesus Be the Centre. We've got a song from Martin Smith. Of course, the Praises playlist is coming up at 12. And we are going to hear a chat from KXC's Rich Decast. So definitely stick around for that. That's going to be great. But let's pray, shall we? Heavenly Father, yeah, we welcome in your Holy Spirit this morning. We need your Holy Spirit. Would you come in and shape us and mould us, make us into the best people that we can possibly be for you. Thank you for this day. Thank you that it's another opportunity to live for you and to serve others. Lord, would we have hearts of compassion for other people today? And if there's anything we've got going on today that we're nervous about, that we kind of don't want to do, Lord, would you give us strength today to do those things and give us peace as well, Lord? You go before us. You are there beside us. In your name, amen.
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0: So good to us.
1: Kanan Baker, Oh My Soul, playing on Premier Praise. Good morning, it's Hannah here, in for Charmaine this morning. Friday, the 8th of May, and it's just coming up to 10 past 10. How are you? I hope your Friday is going well. Whatever you're up to, maybe you're working, maybe you're volunteering, maybe you're doing some bits and bobs in the house, maybe you're with the children. Well, I'm so grateful that you're here with me. Thank you for worshipping with me. And question, would you call yourself an introvert or an extrovert? Because I've got a really interesting chat in a few minutes about whether it changes the way you worship. And that's after this.

0: Kevin Thomas way, be the centre. So, would you call yourself an introvert or an extrovert? And if you go to church, do you think that church is easier as an extrovert? Or, if you're an introvert, how does it shape the way you worship God? Well, Rich Decass, he is a worship pastor at KXC, a church in the heart of King's Cross in London. And even though he leads worship for thousands of people at festivals and big gatherings, Rich is a self-confessed introvert. And Premier's Esther Higham spoke to Rich about why worship isn't about numbers and how God calls introverts to the stage as well.
1: I'm learning to be more extroverted. I'm married to an extrovert, but there's a very different range of expressions, isn't there, in worship? And I'm naturally drawn to the quiet, reflective, but I also love the raucous and loud as well. I've learned to love that more.
2: So why did God call an introvert to get on platforms and lead worship?
1: I don't know what he was thinking. I think God loves introverts. Someone actually gave me a book. I haven't actually read it yet. The Introverted Charismatic. It's by a guy called Mark Tanner. I've started it, and it, you know, the beauty of introversion and how much Jesus would get himself away from the crowds. And in many ways, when people try and meet with God, we try and gather a crowd. And when God tries to meet with people, he often draws them out into the desert, into the solitary place and the wilderness. So I feel like that's an introvert's love language, getting drawn into solitude and into the desert. But obviously he also met up with lots of crowds and was good at feeding them and all that.
2: Do you think we've actually maybe slightly got it wrong then in some of our charismatic worship, that it's all about the group, it's all about doing stuff together? And there also is a command to do that, of course, but actually have we over-focused it on that, when actually in some more traditional worship settings, that quiet, reflective solitude is more the norm? Have we swung too far away from that?
1: I guess I would probably try and see a worshipping life as Sunday to Sunday, not just the gathered moments. So I do think in the gathered moments on a church service, that is probably the moment to be together with people, and to make time and space and rhythms in the rest of the week for that more devotional, quiet space. So I do think there are beautiful expressions of gathered worship that are more oriented towards quiet reflection. But then I also think the mistake would be to say that, that's the only expression that counts. I think there is value. And in the Bible, we look towards Revelation, where it's every tribe and every creature in heaven and on earth and under the earth together singing the same song. So I think the trajectory is towards mass gathering and participation. But within that, there's also any expression that isn't rooted in a personal devotion is an empty gong or clanging cymbal.
2: Yeah. And isn't it crazy, actually, how sometimes, even when you are gathered with hundreds or maybe thousands of people, you can still have the sense that God is speaking to me personally, one-to-one?
1: Yeah. Yeah. Well, even there's a guy called David Thomas, he's a dear friend of KXC and of ours, and he said that the easiest place to hide from God is in public. And actually to see our lives as errands from the prayer closet, that we live from that place of intimacy, and then everything that we do in ministry or in life is an errand from that first calling of, you know, our intimacy and relationship with God.
0: That was so interesting. That was Rich Decass, worship pastor at KXC, a church in the heart of King's Cross in London. And he was talking to Premier's Esther Higham. Morning, it's Hannah here on Premier Praise. And if you like singing to God at the top of your lungs, in the privacy of your own home or wherever you are, Antoine Bradford is going to be singing about just that, singing to God at the top of your lungs. And that's after Jordan Smith, Oh Happy Day.

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0: Lungs, playing on Premier Praise. And it's Hannah here in for Charmaine this morning. It is just coming up to 10:30 on Friday, the 8th of May. So listen, in just over 2 weeks' time, we will be revealing the results of the Worship 100. If you're not sure what I'm talking about, it is a really special time of the year at Premier Praise. It's the time where we celebrate all of the songs that point us to Jesus. And you can vote for your top three praise or worship songs. And you can do that at premier.plus/praise. And then on Pentecost Sunday, so the 24th of May, we will be revealing the results with a final countdown. It's going to be so great. So get voting, top three songs at premier.plus/praise. Right, Martin Smith, great is your faithfulness on the way in a few minutes.
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Martin Smith. 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And he is. He's so faithful. Even when we find it hard to see, when we can't see what he's doing, he is working for our good. He is so faithful. Right, we are going to go to the Bible in a few minutes. We're going to hear some of Isaiah 61, verses 10 to 11. But before that, oh, I love this one. I love the call and response. It reminds me of old school church. It is Stuart Townend, Psalm 23.

0: Isaiah chapter 61, verses 10 and 11. I delight greatly in the Lord. My soul rejoices in my God, for he has clothed me with garments of salvation, and arrayed me in a robe of his righteousness. As a bridegroom adorns his head like a priest, and as a bride adorns herself with her jewels. For as the soil makes a young plant come up, and a garden causes seeds to grow, so the sovereign Lord will make righteousness and praise spring up before all nations.
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Holy Christ from Hayden Browning, co-written with Davey Flowers. That song, great song. And listen, if you love a song and you would like to hear it played on Premier Praise, the Praises playlist is coming up in just over an hour and a quarter. It's our request hour. So it's your favourite songs, it's your voices. And if you've never done it before, or if you fancy doing it again, there is no limit to how many times you can do it, how many times you can get in touch. Do it today. Send me a voice note to our WhatsApp number, which is 0303 040 4000, and on your voice note just tell me your name, where you're from, then the song that you would like to hear, and then what it is that you love about that song. And we'll be doing it at 12 o'clock. So voice note to 0303 040 4000. Get your favourite song played. I'd love to play it for you. And I also love hearing your voices. It's the best. Right, it's Hannah. It's Premier Praise on the way. I've got a song from Olivia Stern. Oh, it's a great one for if you're feeling ashamed in any way, because it is based on the ashamed Samaritan woman at the well who Jesus actively came to find and wanted to sit and talk to her. And that's after Patriot Sale, the

Olivia Stern with At The Well. Right, it is coming up to 11 o'clock, so the news team are busy getting ready to give us an update on all the headlines. Then we're going to pray together, and then I would love for you to join me in being thankful. Thank

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7: 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I and the Father are one.
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9: Hello, I'm Anna Rees Green. The Prime Minister says he's determined to fight on as Labour leader despite a bruising night for his party in the local elections in England. Labour's lost control of nine councils, including Westminster, which the Conservatives have won back. Reform UK have won almost 400 seats, but their wins have only given them outright control of two councils. The Director of Christians and Politics says the Prime Minister's been the subject of an orchestrated campaign to get him out, while former Lib Dem leader Tim Farron says we should pray for winners and losers. And artists are being encouraged to create bold new interpretations of sacred narratives. It's part of a competition combining faith with contemporary art. The Faith Art Prize is offering £25,000 and a public exhibit for the top shortlisted work at Westminster Cathedral in November. That's your latest Premier News.
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10: Welcome back. It's 11 o'clock. I hope you're having a really good Friday. It's Hannah here sitting in for Charmaine on this Friday morning, the 8th of May. And listen, if you've just tuned in, you've joined at such a good time because what an hour we have got. We've got a song from our Discover playlist. We've got some pocket wisdom. We're also going to talk a bit about what we're thankful for. Plus, we've got songs about how our God saves, how our God is for you, and how you have been born again. But let's pray, shall we? Yes, Lord, I thank you for the gift of being born again through your love and through your mercy. We are so, so grateful. We're so grateful that our past doesn't define us and our hearts can be made new. I just pray that you help us to live today as people transformed by your Spirit. Would you strengthen our faith today? Guide our steps, and keep us close to you. We want to stay close to you today. In your name, amen.
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0: pay. But this is the day. Yes, this is the day that he has made. We will rejoice and be glad in it. And what a song to lead us on to some thankfulness. So, what are you thankful to God for today? It might be something big. It might be something that's happened this week or even today. Or it might be something that feels quite small, something that every day we might take for granted in our day-to-day life. But what is it? What are you thankful for? You might want to write it down. You might want to send me a message. I can read it out. I love doing that. And it always is so encouraging. Send me a WhatsApp on 0303 040 4000. That's 0303 040 4000. What are you thankful for today?
1: Tis so sweet to trust.

0: There is a time for everything and a season for every activity under the heavens. A time to be born and a time to die. A time to plant and a time to uproot. A time to kill and a time to heal. A time to tear down and a time to build. A time to weep and a time to laugh. A time to mourn and a time to dance. A time to scatter stones and a time to gather them. A time to embrace and a time to refrain from embracing. A time to search and a time to give up. A time to keep and a time to throw away. A time to tear and a time to mend. A time to be silent and a time to speak. A time to love and a time to hate. A time for war and a time for peace.
1: This is Premier

Nothing can separate you from the love of God. He is for you. Isn't that amazing? That is Jake and Mates and Lily El Kogala with God is for me. And before that, we had some scripture from Ecclesiastes 3. And then we had 'Tis So Sweet to Be Loved by Jesus from Bryce Davis. And it's Hannah here on Premier Praise in for Charmaine on this Friday morning. And we were talking about what we're thankful to God for. And I was thinking during that song, what am I thankful for? And I thought, do you know what? I am thankful that God is for me. Nothing I do can separate me from his love. No matter how much I fall short, no matter how much I fail, he picks me up. He welcomes me with open arms and I can start all over again. I'm just so thankful for that today. So, so thankful. What about you? What are you thankful for? Let me know. Send me a WhatsApp and I'll read it out. 0303 040 4000. Yeah.

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No Longer Bound, Forrest Frank and Chandler Moore. 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Do you reckon Forrest Frank is going to appear anywhere in the Worship 100? Any of his songs? Maybe you've already voted for him. If you haven't, don't forget to vote, because Pentecost Sunday, the final countdown when our results will be revealed, it is coming soon. 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

have your say. Vote for your top three praise or worship songs, and then we're going to find out which ones make it into the top 100. Apparently, the top spot, it might be different this year. There is a very strong contender, but only you can decide that. Right, such a good one on the way from Hope City Worship. Goodbye.

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1: Daytime with Hannah Woolley. I've been

a song from our Discover playlist there. In All, Sustain All from John Van Dusen. Yes, he is in all and he sustains all. And that was released just a week ago. And I love the line in there that says, "Every wrong turn I take brings me face to face with your inescapable grace." Isn't that so great? What a great line. We cannot escape his grace. No matter what you've done, no matter how far you feel like you've fallen, you can't escape it. I really pray that you know that today. Some other great lyrics in that song as well. Definitely one for a playlist. And don't forget, if there's a song on your playlist that you think we should hear, a song maybe that's been blessing you or a song that's got you through a challenging time in your life, get it on the Praises playlist. We are doing it in 20 minutes time. And all you need to do is send me a voice note to 0303 040 4000 and let me know what song you would like to hear. Right, we've got some pocket wisdoms on the way after this one. Such a good one. Rock Springs Worship, I'll Fly Away.

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1: How did you sleep last night? Sleeping peacefully is the dream, excuse the pun, but for many, it's sadly far from reality. And if you're prone to sleepless nights, those long night hours can magnify the stresses of the day. Everything appears bigger and more threatening, and anxious thoughts can invade so easily. How can we experience God's peace when the anxious thoughts invade and sleep won't come? The answer lies in Psalm 121. I lift up my eyes to the mountains. Where does my help come from? My help comes from the Lord, the maker of heaven and earth. He will not let your foot slip. He who watches over you will not slumber. Indeed, he who watches over Israel will neither slumber nor sleep. Think of a royal palace. Very few people have access to the monarch, and even fewer still would dare to wake the monarch in the middle of the night to ask for a glass of water. Someone could, however, their child. Their child could approach them with confidence, knowing that their need would be met. The Bible tells us in Hebrews that those of us who are in Christ can approach the throne of grace with boldness or confidence to receive mercy and grace to help us in our time of need. We're God's children and we can come to Him at any time with our worries, our fears and anxieties. No problem is too great, no worry is too small. The psalm we read also reminds us that when we come to Him in those sleepless hours, we don't have to wake Him up, as He never sleeps. He's never off duty. He is always sovereign. He holds all things in His hands. So we don't have to feel that we have the weight of the world on our shoulders. It's on His. So the next time the anxious thoughts invade in the middle of the night, bring them straight to the Lord. When we give Him those worries and concerns, we acknowledge that we are not in control, but He is. You can rest knowing that He's there, He's listening, and He is in control. He will give you His peace. My name is Shelley Spires, and I'm a primary school teacher from County Armagh.

is Jonathan Ogden with Running. I do love what that song is about. Jonathan wrote it when he was really struggling. He didn't feel like he could go on. And a friend said to him, keep going. We are all in this together. We're running the same race and the finish line isn't that far off. And I'm here for you. And saying that, I'm here for you. If you need prayer for anything, do send me a WhatsApp. I would love to pray for you. You can WhatsApp me on 0303 040 4000, the same number as our Praises playlist. It's our studio WhatsApp number. I would love to spend some time praying for you. I can do that during the Praises playlist. 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Also, don't forget about our wonderful Lifeline team, premierlifeline.org.uk, or you can call them 0300 111 0101. That's 0300 111 0101. It's a confidential Christian helpline. They would love to chat with you and to pray with you. But I have been temporarily kicked out of of the WhatsApp. I can't seem to see it at the moment, so I'm working hard to get back on it. So if you've already sent me a message, thank you so much. I will get back to you. I'll read out your messages as soon as I can. And if you want prayer, do message me, because as soon as I see them, I will pray for you.

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9: Hello, I'm Anna Rees Green. The Prime Minister has vowed to fight on as Labour leader, despite a bruising night for his party in the local elections in England. Labour's lost control of nine councils, including Westminster, which the Conservatives have won back. Reform UK have won 405 seats, but only have outright control of two councils. Now, a Finnish MP who was convicted of hate speech over a church pamphlet on marriage is taking the case to the European Court of Human Rights. Päivi Räsänen was convicted alongside a Lutheran bishop of insulting a group over comments made about sexuality over 20 years ago. And artists are being encouraged to create faith-inspired work across all mediums. The Faith Art Prize is offering £25,000 and a public exhibit to the top shortlisted piece at Westminster Cathedral in November. And that's your latest Premier News.
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11: Welcome back. It is 12 o'clock, so good afternoon. It's Hannah here in for Charmaine on this Friday afternoon, Friday the 8th of May. And it's time for the Praises playlist. So it is our request hour. It's your favourite songs and it's your voice notes. And we've got some great songs on the way. Thank you for your requests. We've got Build My Life, Pat Barrett. I Set My Hope on Jesus. We've got Praise. It's going to be great. But let's pray, shall we, before we get started. Lord, thank you so much for the way that you speak to us through music and through songs. Thank you for the songs that lift us up that keep us going. Thank you for the songs that bring us closer to you. And I just thank you for every single person in the Premier Praise family. Thank you for all of our stories, all of the things that you're doing in our lives. And thank you that you are not finished with us yet. You have more to show us, more ways to shape us, Lord. So I pray that during this hour, you encourage us, you bring us closer to you, and we learn more about ourselves and more about you and your character. Amen.
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Hi, this is Kelly from Edinburgh with like a song from Carey Jobby. It's called The Blessing. It's a really good song and it really helps me in hard times. Thank you.

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I live in Kingsbridge in Devon. I'd like to have played the God Only Knows by King and Country. This song means a lot to me, as I've been through quite a lot of difficult times and still struggle with depression and anxiety. I find this song where God only knows everything I'm going through, even in the times when I'm alone, really sort of uplifting to know that he's always there and supporting me through the times when I feel most challenged on my own. So hopefully that will help people too as well. I'd like to hope that they will find their solace with God in the future as well. Thank you.

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1: 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From the songs you sing along to the artists we think you should hear. 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
1: This is what the Lord says. Stand at the crossroads and look. Ask for the ancient paths. 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

0: Hi, my name's Di. I'm from East London, from Poplar. This is my first request for Premier Praise, and I'd love it if you could play Goodness of God. Goodness of God means a lot to me because it talks about how God's goodness has always been there, like it's always been running after me, even when I was running away from him, because there was 27 years of my life where I didn't know Jesus. I can honestly say I was kind of running away from him when people were introducing me to church and to Christians. I really didn't want any of it, and just my life got into such a mess. There's a couple of lines in the song that talks about, in my darkest night, he was closer than a brother, he was closer than no other. And that's so true, because when no one else was there for me, God was there, he was there still. I just want you to play it and listen to the words, because they're really precious.
1: I love you, Lord, for your mercy never fails me.

Hi, this is Anna Williams. I'm in Devon and I'm listening to Premier Praise. I would love to hear I Know Your Name by Tasha Cobbs-Leonard. I think this is a beautiful song, and I think it sums up that Christ Jesus has everybody's name who comes to him on his list. And I think it's very important that we're reminded of this. Thank you. Bye.

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This is Premier Praise, where the worship never ends.

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6: Psalm 43. Vindicate me, my God, and plead my cause against an unfaithful nation. Rescue me from those who are deceitful and wicked. You are God, my stronghold. Why have you rejected me? Why must I go about mourning, oppressed by the enemy? Send me your light and your faithful care. Let them lead me. Let them bring me to your holy mountain, to be the place where you dwell. Then I will go to the altar of God, to God my joy and my delight. I will praise you with the lyre, O God, my God. Why, my soul, are you downcast? Why so disturbed within me? Put your hope in God, for I will yet praise him, my Saviour and my God.
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8: Hello, I'm Anna Rees Green. Green Party leader Zach Polanski says the government's to blame for Labour's historic losses. They've lost control of nine councils, including Westminster, which the Conservatives won back. Reform UK have won 405 seats, but only have outright control of two councils. Now a Finnish MP convicted of hate speech over a church pamphlet is taking the case to the European Court of Human Rights. Päivi Räsänen was convicted alongside a Lutheran bishop of insulting a group over comments about sexuality made more than 20 years ago. Finally, artists are being encouraged to create faith-inspired work. It's for the Faith Art Prize, which is offering £25,000 and a public exhibit at Westminster Cathedral for the top shortlisted piece. That's your latest Premier News.
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10: It's 1 o'clock. Thank you so much for all your voice notes and your requests in the Praises playlist. Don't forget, 2 hours of requests tomorrow. So now is the time to get your song in. Send me a WhatsApp voice note to 0303 040 4000. What would you like to hear over the weekend? Right, lots more on the way this hour. I've got Raise a Hallelujah in a sec. I've got a song about how we cannot fall out of God's grace. We've got Open the Eyes of My Heart, Lord. Colin Smith is going to be here opening the Bible with us. It's going to be such a good hour, so definitely stick around. But let's pray, shall we? Heavenly Father, thank you that it's Friday. Thank you that we've got the weekend to look forward to. And as the results of the local election are being revealed, would you give us peace? Regardless of the outcome, you are the ultimate leader, Lord. So would you give us peace in our hearts? And would you give wisdom to the leaders? Would you give them understanding? Would you help them to speak and act in truth? In your name, amen.
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JJ Hasalube and Jordan Michael might be falling. I love that last line. His grace, it's washing over and over and over and over you. It's like a waterfall, isn't it? Absolutely overflowing. Well, good afternoon. It's Hannah here on Premier Praise in for Charmaine on this Friday afternoon. We are going to head to the Bible in a few minutes. We're going to hear some scripture from Jeremiah 17, but that's after Local Sound, Open the Eyes of My Heart.

0: Jeremiah chapter 17, verses 7 to 10.
1: But blessed is the one who trusts in the Lord, whose confidence is in him. They will be like a tree planted by the water that sends out its roots by the stream. It does not fear when heat comes. Its leaves are always green. It has no worries in a year of drought and never fails to bear fruit. The heart is deceitful above all things and beyond cure. Who can understand it? I, the Lord, search the heart and examine the mind to reward each person according to their conduct, according to what their deeds deserve.
2: This is Premier.

great song. That is Tabernacle from Josh Baldwin and Andrew Rip playing on Premier Praise. And it's Hannah here in for Charmaine this afternoon on this Friday, the 8th of May. So it's the weekend tomorrow already because of the bank holiday, much shorter week. What are you up to? Have you got any nice plans tomorrow? I can keep you company with whatever you're doing because I'll be here tomorrow morning, 10 a.m. Till 2 p.m. So I'd love to keep you company with whatever you've got going on. But yeah, do have a lovely weekend. We've got some nice weather, I think, on the way tomorrow. Right, what else have we got coming up this hour? Jess Ray, City of My Peace, is on the way. And Colin Smith is going to be opening the Bible with us. And that is after this one. Christ, Our Hope in Life and Death from Steph McLeod. What?

0: good song, isn't it? Jess Ray, City of My Peace. And it's Hannah here on Premier Praise in for Charmaine on this Friday afternoon. So I've got a question for you. Which song do you reckon climbed from number 33 in 2024 all the way up to number 9 in the Worship 100? I'm going to play it for you in a few moments. But in the meantime, don't forget to vote. Have your say. So if you don't know what I'm talking about, it is the most brilliant time of year here at Premier Praise because we are celebrating the songs that point us to Jesus. And you can vote for your top 3 praise and worship songs. And you can do that at premier.plus/praise. That's premier.plus/praise. And then on Pentecost Sunday, we are going to be revealing the results with a final countdown. It's going to be awesome. So definitely get voting. Have you worked out what the song is? I'll play it in a few minutes.
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There it is, Chris Tomlin, Holy Forever. That is the song that climbed from number 33 all the way up to number 9 in a year. I mean, fair enough, it was a new release in 2024, but it only took a year for people to realise how incredible it was. It is such a good song, isn't it? It gives me a glimpse of heaven. Just so good. Right, stick around. We are going to open

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1: After 5 days of creation, the crowning moment had come. 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Let's do it. Let us make man in our image. Now, an image is a reflection. And so God is telling us that he made us in such a way that we would be able to reflect something of his own nature and glory. The image of God is what distinguishes people from animals. Animals were made by God, but none of them was made like God. And that is why no man or woman should ever be treated as an animal or behave like an animal. Men and women who believe that they are simply developed animals have missed the most fundamental thing that God says about them. We are made in the image of God.
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citizens with A Thousand Shores playing on Premier Praise. Hannah here, in for Charmaine. And if you were listening the other day to me talk about this next song, I was talking about how my children, they just totally got the words wrong. No matter how many times I tell them it is salt and light, they do not care. They just sing the words that they want to sing and they march around the house singing them. Do you remember what that was like when you were younger and you had the words for a song totally wrong? And then when you find out what they are, it's really funny. I mean, they know what they are. Anyway, I've got a development on it. So I was saying that instead of salt and light, my children call this song salt and lime. And my little boy, who's three, yesterday, he was marching around the house singing, "We are the salt and lime. We are the salt and pepper." So, Rent Collective, I am so sorry. But here it is. It's salt and light.

about Jesus, and it's Hannah here on Premier Praise. But it is coming up to 2 o'clock. So I will be back here tomorrow in for Charmaine, 10 o'clock. We have got 2 hours of the Praises playlist tomorrow. So now is the time to get your requests in. Send me a voice note to 0303 040 4000 with your favourite song. What would you like to hear tomorrow on the weekend? And Josh Carr is about to be here. He's going to keep you going through your afternoon. He's got the after school club Friday afternoon, just after about 3 o'clock. So stick around for that.

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6: John chapter 14, verses 1 to 4. 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Trust in God, trust also in me. In my Father's house are many rooms. If it were not so, I would have told you. I am going there to prepare a place for you. And if I go and prepare a place for you, I will come back and take you to be with me, that you also may be where I am. You know the way to the place where I am going.
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7: Good afternoon, I'm Anna Rees Green. Sir Keir Starmer insists he will carry on as Prime Minister, despite Labour suffering huge local election losses. Hundreds of his councillors have been voted out, while Reform UK's made gains across the country, including taking Essex County Council from the Tories. The Prime Minister is now facing calls to resign, including from Green Party leader Zach Polanski, who says it's time for him to go. Results from Scotland and Wales are starting to come in. Now a Finnish MP convicted of hate speech over a church pamphlet on marriage is taking the case to the European Court of Human Rights. Päivi Räsänen was convicted alongside a Lutheran bishop of insulting a group over comments made about sexuality over 20 years ago. And the King and Queen are among those paying tribute to Sir David Attenborough as he celebrates his 100th birthday. That's your latest Premier News.
0: Premier Praise. 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
8: Oh, come on, let's go. It's Friday the 8th of May. I'm Josh Carr and you are listening to Premier Praise on DAB, online, on your smart speaker and, of course, on the Premier Plus app. Shout out Hannah Woolley, 5 days in a row, killing it on the daytime show on Premier Praise. We love you lots, Hannah. Thank you so much. I've got some brilliant tunes this hour for you. Honestly, you're going to have so much fun. Leland with Lion and the Lamb. We've got some Graham Kendrick in there, and we are also going to be talking about death. I know, not something we like to talk about, but it's an important conversation to have. That's happening later in the show. But first, we got to pray. Would you bow your head, close your eyes, and let's pray the Lord's Prayer together. Our Father who art in heaven, hallowed be your name. Your kingdom come and your will be done on earth as it is in heaven. Give us this day our daily bread and forgive us our sins as we forgive those who sin against us. Lead us not into temptation, but deliver us from evil. For yours is the kingdom, the power and the glory now and forevermore, we pray. Amen.
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So Good from Terrianne. That one's brand new and it's You Remain. Good afternoon, you. It's 8 minutes past two. I'm Josh Carr and you, my friend, are listening to Premier Praise. It is so good to be here with you. My goodness, the weather is slightly nicer today. There is a little bit of sun in the sky. There's also a little bit of rain as I was coming in, so maybe it'll make its mind up soon. Either way, you're going to have fun with me this afternoon on Premier Praise. Of course, coming up in an hour, we've got the Premier Praise After School Club, which is going to be so much fun. I know Fridays are always good. We always get a bumper load of messages on a Friday, so stay tuned for that. I've got some Leland for you in a few moments' time, and we're going to be reading from the Bible, Jeremiah chapter 29. So go on, go find yourself a Bible. If you've got one near you, open it to Jeremiah 29, and we'll be reading from verse 11 onwards in just a few minutes. So it's good to read. Good, read along with me. Why don't you? I dare you. All of that and a whole bunch more still to come this afternoon on Premier Praise.

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1: For I know the plans I have for you, declares the Lord. Plans to prosper you and not to harm you. Plans to give you hope and a future. Then you will call on me and come and pray to me, and I will listen to you. You will seek me and find me when you seek me with all your heart.
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0: unto God. Come on now. Shout unto God from Hillsong United. And before that, I Am Not My Own from Robbie Say. My goodness, it's good to be here on this Friday. You know, the weekend is almost there. We're marching on towards it. I had an amazing time yesterday evening at the Joint Prayer, United Prayer Gathering. It was brilliant. There's nearly 100 people on there, I think. Some friends I recognised from the show that message in. It was so wonderful. If you were there, you'll know what I was talking about. You're definitely not going to want to miss the next one. That was the United Prayer Gathering last night. So, so good. One thing that I can always count on is a message from my friend Craig from The Breakfast Show. Shall we see what he has said?
1: Hello, Josh, trusting all is well in your world. Craig here from Premier Praise Breakfastland, and I am wishing you a very good pre-kend. Have you heard that phrase before? Pre-kend. I heard it the other week, and I wonder if it'll catch on. Basically, it is the period of not quite the weekend, but you're starting to get in the mood for the weekend. Does that make sense? The pre-kend. I'm not overly convinced. Anyway, one thing I know is that the weekend is not too far away when you're smashing out the tunes right here on Premier Praise. I'm sure there's plenty to look forward to as well with the After School Club, the final one of the week. It's always a great listen. And don't forget, I'll be back tomorrow morning, weekend breakfast, right here on Premier Praise. Toodly pips! And have a great pre-kend.
0: Thanks, Craig. I still can't get behind this pre-kend thing. It's just a bit weird to me, but thank you for wishing me a good weekend. It's going to be a good one, Craig. I've got a lot going on this weekend. I'm doing two weddings I'm DJing at. It's going to be a whole bunch of fun. Love celebrating people's marriages. It's going to be brilliant. As for today, though, we've got some more tunes on the way, including one from Mr. Graham Kendrick, who is a legend. We're also going to be talking about how we support loved ones through loss and death. That's a very important conversation and is coming up in about 20 minutes or so. 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This is Leland, aka my favourite ginger worship leader, with Lion in the Lamp.

0: Mr. Mark Barlow, I tell you what, that is one of the vibiest tracks we have on the station. That tune is called Something About Your Love. My goodness, it's good to be here. We've got some more tunes on the way, and we're going to be looking forward collectively to the After School Club. That's coming up in about 45 minutes. So get ready to get involved. I would love to hear it from you today, especially if you're under 18. I mean, it's a bit weird if you're over 18. But yeah, if you're under 18, I'm looking forward to hearing from you in about 45 minutes. But first, I want to remind you about the Worship 100. It is where we celebrate our favourite praise and worship songs. And as part of that, I need you to tell me, what are your favourites? You can vote for your top three. Maybe it's Goodness of God that was last year's number one. Maybe it's something completely different. You can go to premier.plus/praise and register your top three over there. And all will be revealed on Pentecost Sunday. That's when we'll be finding out the favourites from across the nation. I'm quite excited, honestly, to find out what it's going to be this year. Make sure you register your vote. Drop me a WhatsApp. Let me know you've done it, all right? As your homework.
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Love that one from Roosevelt Stewart. That is Redeemed here on Premier Praise this afternoon. I'd love to hear from you, by the way. If you have a testimony, I'd love some testimonies before the 3 o'clock hour. If you've seen the goodness of God in your life, if you believe that you are living in answered prayer, that's been my theme this week. If you believe that you are walking in the things that you prayed for, I dare you to pick up your phone, send me a WhatsApp on 0303 040 4000. I would love to know, what has Jesus done in your life? Did you pray for a job and it came through? Were you sick and you prayed and you got better? Whatever it may be, I would love to hear your testimony. Send me a message. I would love to read some out before the end of this hour. You got it? Yeah, let's do that together. We're going to be talking a little bit about how we help those, support those who are going through loss. Very important conversation. That's coming up in just a minute. After this one from Western Skaggs.

0: Hey, Western Skags with No Not One. I'm Josh. This is Friday the 8th of May and this is the Drive Time Show on Premier Praise. Lovely to have you here. Now, very quickly, I wonder, death is not something we like to talk about, is it really? And if your first instinct is to switch off the station, I suppose that answers the question. Well, Yvonne Tulloch, she's the CEO of the charity At A Loss, a bereavement organisation that has just celebrated its 10-year anniversary. The charity supports people through end-of-life experiences, whether they are facing loss themselves or supporting loved ones. They've also recently announced that the Archbishop of Canterbury will serve as their patron. Premier's Mal Pope asked Yvonne how that came about and why they asked her to be part of their work.
1: We asked her to be our patron before she was asked to be the Archbishop of Canterbury. It's been a lovely surprise that happened. But we did that because she's the most public figure, really, on death and bereavement. As I said, there's just nobody out there really that's been talking about this other than ourselves, mostly. But she's the most public figure because she chaired the UK Commission on Bereavement. So she published a report after the pandemic on the nation's problem of bereavement and highlighted the fact that we don't talk about death and grief enough, we don't do enough to support bereavement. There's a big national gap. And the report, this wasn't a Christian report, it was a national report that looked that basically identified communities, faith communities, as having a particular role in all of this, saying there needs to be more community support, there needs to be more signposting, because nobody signposts people to help when somebody dies. So they identified the very things that we do, signposting, awareness, and community support, and even mentioned us in the report because we were there, you know, it was like, in a sense, ahead of the game. Mm-hmm. So there's a big gap in society. They identified that, and so she's been a great advocate for us, and particularly because she obviously is a Christian and a priest, and as I say, even identified faith communities and the role that they have to play, because another aspect of grief support that has been missing has been the spiritual support. And of course, most people, when somebody dies, does think something spiritual. You know, they have some faith awareness or questions, whether they've got no faith or not. You know, people question, they wonder about the afterlife. They wonder whether there might be a God. They sometimes, you know, often blame God, think that, you know, and so on. And then they go back to their roots, don't they? If they've got religious roots of some sort, they go back to churches to ask for a funeral there and so on. So faith communities have a huge part to play in all of this. Mm. And the nation wants us. The nation wants, they turn to us. They want to come to us. As funerals, as the churches are being... are less demanded and for funerals. The number of Christian funerals are in decline as society changes. But as much as that's in decline, the desire for grief support is on the up. And I often say to our churches when they run the Bereavement Journey program for their communities, you just need to advertise and you will have so many people coming, and your biggest problem is going to be crowd control.
2: Wow.
1: And that's actually what happens. You know, people want to come. There's such a need in society for help with grief and bereavement. So going back to the Archbishop of Canterbury, she's just a wonderful lady and she's advocated for us for so long. And then she became the Archbishop of Canterbury. And so she's like putting her energy even more behind our work.
0: What a great story. That was Yvonne Tulloch speaking with Mal Pope about how Christian communities can help fill a gap in bereavement care, particularly by addressing the spiritual aspects of grief that often arise after the loss of a loved one. So good, so encouraging, and lots to think about there. I'm sure if you ever have somebody going through a situation like this, or you yourself are going through something like this, I know it is so, so tough, but you know what, God is he is there for you. And one of my favorite scriptures I was reminded of even last night, actually, we sang a song at the United Prayer Gathering, was the Lord's my shepherd, Psalm 23 from Stuart Townend. You know that one? And that one just reminds me of that amazing psalm that Jesus is walking through the valley of the shadow of death with us. We are never alone. And that's why I thought, let's just play that one now. That feels like a good way to respond to what we've just heard.

From Tour and Wales, I have Phil Wickham, brand new. That one is called How Great. I'll tell you what, Phil Wickham is just the master of collaborations, and like, this guy is just, it's just banger after banger, isn't it? Absolutely brilliant. It's wonderful to have you here. It is 3:08, which means I've got an update on the way for you very, very soon from the Premier News team. So stick around for the headlines. Plenty going on in the world, and I want you to know about it. We are also going to hit go on today's After School Club. That is coming up about 3:15. So do start sending in your voice notes, your texts to 0303 040 4000 on WhatsApp. That is 0303 040 4000. Send in your message. Let me know what you've been up to today, who you're listening with, what you're doing this weekend, maybe a Bible verse, a favorite song, any of those things, send it in. Just make sure you get permission from Mum or Dad first. Is that all right? Cool. Let's get on with some more music, shall we?

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5: 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Therefore, since we have been justified through faith, we have peace with God through our Lord Jesus Christ, through whom we have gained access by faith into this grace in which we now stand. And we boast in the hope of the glory of God. Not only so, but we also glory in our sufferings, because we know that suffering produces perseverance, perseverance character, and character hope. And hope does not put us to shame, because God's love has been poured out into our hearts through the Holy Spirit, who has been given to us.
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7: Good afternoon, I'm James Lewis. Labour's bracing for further big losses as local election results continue to roll in. But Keir Starmer's promising to stay on as leader, telling supporters he's not walking away after the party's lost more than 400 English councillors. Reform's Nigel Farage says there's an historic shift in UK politics, with his party returning more than 670 councillors. The first results from Scotland are being announced, with counting also underway in Wales. Elsewhere, a Finnish MP is heading to Europe's top court to appeal her hate speech conviction over a church pamphlet about a marriage and sexuality published more than 20 years ago. Päivi Räsänen was found guilty of insulting a group by Finland's Supreme Court in March after prosecutors appealed two previous acquittals. And a third British national has been diagnosed with suspected hantavirus linked to a cruise ship outbreak. Health officials say they're on the remote South Atlantic island of Tristan da Cunha. And that's the latest.
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8: Good afternoon, you. You all right? Welcome on in to Premier Praise. If you're just joining me, you're very welcome. Come on in, take your shoes off, get comfy, put your feet up, make yourself a cup of tea. It's what I just did, actually. Got to have a lovely little cup of tea, haven't you? And we've got some great music in this hour. My goodness, we're starting strong with some Charity Gale. And then about 3:15, I am pressing start, pressing go on today's After School Club. We've got some great tracks for you to sing along to in the car. Move a little bit, you know what I'm saying? Bit of Lindy, bit of Hillsong Young and Free. It's going to be a vibe. And I would love to hear from you. So do start sending in your messages as per usual on 0303 0404 1000 on WhatsApp. But before we get to all of that good stuff, we're going to pray together. Shall we do that? Lord Jesus, I just thank you that you are a spirit. You're the same here with me in the studio as you are with my brothers and sisters across the UK, Lord. And I just pray right now, Jesus, come and speak to us today by the power of your Holy Spirit. Lord, would you move us into whatever you would want to say by the songs that we sing, through the scriptures we read, through the prayers we pray. Lord, I pray that you would come and have your way in us. You would be glorified, that our whole lives would be to the glory of your name, Jesus. Amen.
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What a great tune that is from Charity Gale, I Speak Jesus. Now, I would hasten to guess that that's going to be very high on this year's Worship 100. I think last year it was in the top five. If you have strong feelings on that, or maybe there are other songs which are your favourite praise and worship songs, you have an opportunity right now to go to premier.plus/praise and vote for your favourites. That's premier.plus/praise. Head on over there. You can vote for your favourite three, and then on Pentecost Sunday, we're going to reveal the winners of the top 100. It's quite exciting. It's good to know what you're singing and what you enjoy as well. So do go and vote. Let me know when you've done it. Now, I need to hear from some young people. If you're just getting in the car and you want to be involved in today's After School Club, I'm going to be starting it in about 10 minutes' time. So you've got time right now to send in your WhatsApp voice note, 0303 040 4000. What you've been up to today, what you're looking forward to this weekend, who you're listening with, what song you'd like to hear, any of that stuff is cool. Send it in, 0303 040 4000 on WhatsApp. That's 0303 040 4000. Just make sure you get permission from mum or dad. Okay, brilliant. Let's keep this thing going down the track, shall we? From Eniola Aboye in Called Out Music, this is Known.

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1: This is what the Lord says. He who made the earth, the Lord who formed it and established it, the Lord is his name. Call to me, and I will answer you, and tell you great and unsearchable things you do not know.
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0: That's Abide from Full House. You, hello, you. Yeah, it's me, Josh Carr, and this is Premier Praise. More specifically, it is this. Oh, press the right button, Josh.
1: The After School Club on Premier Praise.
0: That's right, it is indeed the After School Club. It is wonderful of you to join me. I've had a message come through. It says, hi, Josh. It's Rosie and Millie here. Please, can you play So So Good by Brandon Lake and Phil Wickham? We saw them at Big Church Festival last year and loved it. Those two, I feel like they're the best of friends as well. And they said they're 9 and 12. You're 9 and 12, not Brandon Lake and Phil Wickham. Yeah, that makes more sense. Just for you two, I will play that in just a second. If anybody else wants a message, now is your time. Send in your requests, your WhatsApp voice notes, 0303 040 4000. You can be part of today's After School Club. Get your registration in the next song. Come on, let's see how many we can get. Just make sure you get permission before you message in, okay?

0: Hey, that's Washed from Elevation Rhythm. Big fans of theirs here on Premier Praise. Welcome on in. I'm Josh Carr and it's time for
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0: I've had my first message come through and I think I know who it is. Let's see.
2: Hi, Josh. It's Stacey from Glasgow. And I had an amazing day cycling back from school. And I had amazing last night because at that prayer gathering, I prayed and I'm really proud of myself for doing that. And I'm encouraging some people, if you want to come.

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1: 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And let's see what you got to say. This one, though, from Lindy, our Swedish siblings.

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2: I want to dance like David. I want to faith like Paul. I want to sing like Silas tearing down the prison walls. I want to face that fire. It won't burn me though. God's got my back. Let's do it.

0: That's Brandon Lake with That's Who I Praise. The one who does impossible things. I don't know about you, but Jesus has done plenty of impossible things seemingly in my life. But what is impossible for us is possible for God. Do you know what I'm saying? I've got some more messages to play you. People have been registering for the After School Club. Let's see what we've got here.
1: Good evening, Josh. Hi, I'm Trey. Today I'll be saying a scripture. It's Isaiah 54, verse 17. It reads, "No weapon formed against you shall prosper, and every tongue which rises against you in judgment you shall condemn. This is the heritage of the servants of the Lord, and their righteousness is from me, says the Lord." This means to me that anything that is formed against you won't work. And also, I had a song request, Amazing Grace by Forrest Frank.
0: All right, thank you, young man. And yes, let me see if I can get some Forrest Frank in there for you. Who do we have here?
2: Hi, Josh, my name is Christus. You're my favorite radio presenter. I've just came back from school. Could you please play My Soul Longs For You by Jesus Culture? God bless you. Bye.
0: Oh, okay. Let me see if I can find that one. That's an older one, but I reckon I can find it. Leave it with me. I've got one here that says, "Hi, Josh. Good afternoon. Will you please sign up me and my brothers and sisters, Moses, Isaac, Luke, Peter, Debbie, Paul, and Rebecca, and Eve? And can you play Let My People Go by Governor B?" Let me see again if I can find it. Bear with. And we've got another one here.
3: "Hi, Josh. It's Mika from Ragate. How are you? Please could you play Rain On Me by Matt Redman. Thank you. Have a nice weekend. Bye."
0: Okay. All right. Let me see what I can do. Thank you for your message. We've got some more people to get to. I will get through as many of these messages as I can. And we've got a praises prefect to look forward to later as well. But first, as requested by someone, this is Forrest Frank. 1, 2.

0: That's Forrest Frank with Amazing Grace. That one was recommended to us. I think Trey was the one that asked for that, right? So good. I've got some more messages to play for you on what is today's...
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0: I'm Mr. Josh Carr. It's wonderful to make your acquaintance. And yes, so good of you to come by and send me some song requests, send me some messages. Keep sending them in. 0303 040 4000 is the WhatsApp number. If you sent in before, please feel free. Let me know you're listening. Would love to hear from you. 0303 040 4000 on WhatsApp. Just get permission from Mum or Dad before you message in. Okay, okay, cool, cool, cool. Let's see who we've got here.
2: Hi Josh, my name is Nathan and I am 7 years old and I am in the car going home with my mum. And I know a scripture which is, "The Lord is my shepherd, I shall not want." Bye Josh.
0: Bye Nathan, and that's amazing. That's the one that I read out about half an hour, 45 minutes ago. You won't have known that because you'll have been at school. Thank you so much for reading that out. That was so lovely, so well read as well. And then we've got another one here.
3: Hi, it's Dexter again. Please can you play Up by Forrest Frank? And I really want you to turn the After School Club on Premier Praise to a real life After School Club where we can go after school. Thank you. Bye.
0: Oh, wow. Maybe we'll have to do that. Maybe we'll have to do an in-person meetup. Let me speak to Charmaine. Let's see if we can make that happen. That sounds like a great fun idea. Maybe in the summer holidays, eh? So, so wonderful. Thank you so much to everybody who's messaging already. I'll get to some more messages very, very soon. There's still time for you to message in, though. I would love to hear from you. Yeah? How about this one, though, from Hillsong Young and Free? This is called Let Go.

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1: Throughout Scripture, we're consistently called to gather, worship, and pray. To gather within our local expression of the family of God, to worship wholeheartedly, bringing an offering of ourself to the Lord, and to pray unceasingly, as Paul writes in 1 Thessalonians. But our understanding of worship can sometimes be limited by our word choice. That is not the case in Hebrew, the original language of the Old Testament, where the writers used careful word choice to describe exactly what worship looked like. In fact, there were 7 words for praise, with each meaning a slightly different expression of worship. One of these words was shabak. It means to shout, address in a loud tone, to command, to triumph. We see it used throughout the book of Psalms, including Psalm 63, 117, 145, and others. Not to mention the prophet Isaiah's use of it as he cries out for the Israelites to shout or shabak with joy. Nowadays, we don't always like to make a fuss. But when we're talking about Jesus, we absolutely should. We should be loud and shout unto him. We should feel joy and celebrate in his presence. He is worthy of it. So why not release some joy today by singing loudly and praising King Jesus? I'm Sarah Schrack, House of Prayer Lead at Waverly Abbey and lead for the Waverly Abbey Festival. Find out more at waverlyabbey.org/festival.

0: Hey, that's up from Forrest Frank and Connor Price. I've got some more messages to play, and we're getting very, very close to the news again. This hour has gone way too fast. I've got some more messages, and then we're going to hear from our praises prefect just after 4 o'clock today. Let's see who we've got here.
1: Hi, Josh. My name is Shekinah, but you can call me Shek. I just want to encourage all the other year six people in the world and me to don't be worried. Don't be stressed. Next week is SATs. Don't worry. Don't be stressed. Just think of the questions carefully and keep on going. If you're stuck on a question, just skip to the next one. And can you please play There Is Power in the Name of Jesus by Tasha Cobb? Thank you. Bye.
0: Oh man, Shek, man, I feel like we've got a future, like, I don't know, Prime Minister or something there. That was fantastic. Wonderful advice, young man. And let me see if I can find Break Every Chain for you. I think I know the one you mean. Let's see what I can do. Let's see what we've got here.
2: Hello. Hi, Josh. I'm Tifa, and I'm in the car with my daddy and my brother. And we're collecting my mummy and then going back home, and I love listening to Perry of Praise. And
3: My Lighthouse, or what song do you want?
2: And please, can you play My Lighthouse?
0: Oh, I know that one, and I think I can sing as you asked so nicely. This one, I'll play it. Give me just a moment, and I'll play that one for you. And then I've got one here. It says, "Hi, it's Lydia and Asher and Mummy driving home from school on the Wirral. Please, can you play That's Who I Praise?" Already played that one a few moments ago. Sorry, I think you might have missed it. And who have we got here?
4: My name is Tyler. Today was pajamas day. I want a song called Judas by Josiah Queen. Bye.
0: Oh, we haven't had Josiah Queen yet. Yep, I'll see if I can dig him out. Just a few moments after the news. This one though, Ren Collective.

0: on Jesus. This is Premier Praise.
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10: Good afternoon, I'm James Lewis. SNP leader John Swinney says it's clear his party will emerge as the largest in the Scottish Parliament. Counting's underway for the Holyrood elections as well as in Wales for the Senedd. Labour suffered heavy losses in England's local elections, but Sir Keir Starmer says he won't walk away. Reform's Nigel Farage says an historic shift in UK politics, with his party returning more than 760 councillors in England. Elsewhere, a Finnish MP who was convicted of hate speech over a church pamphlet on marriage is taking the case to the European Court of Human Rights. Päivi Räsänen was found guilty alongside a Lutheran bishop of insulting a group for the comments about sexuality more than 20 years ago. And a third British national has suspected hantavirus after travelling on a cruise ship at the centre of an outbreak. The UK Health Security Agency says they're on the remote island of Tristan da Cunha. And that's the latest Premier News.
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12: Hello, hello, hello, hello. It's me, Josh Carr here. And of course, it is after school club time here on Premier Praise. We've got some unfinished business. I've still got some messages to get through. Thank you, Mr. James, for the news update. He'll be back in an hour with some more headlines for you. More tunes on the way. And we're going to speak to today's Praises Prefect, or should I say Prefects of the Day, in a very short while. But first, we're going to pray. Lord God, I thank you for all of the amazing things we have in our lives. Lord, the clothes on our backs, the roofs over our heads, Lord, our families and friends, our jobs, Lord, all of these things, they are such blessings. And Lord, we want to give them back to you in praise today for all you've done and all you've yet to do, King Jesus. Amen.
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0: How Great Is Our God there from Chris Tomlin. What an absolute tune that is. I feel like that one is universally loved and it's definitely going to feature highly on this year's Worship 100. I've had a few more messages come through though. Shall we see who has messaged in on today's After School Club? Let's see who we've got here.
1: Hi Josh, my name is Noah and I'm 10 years old. Yesterday my brother gave a message, but today I'd like to hear Blinded by Your Grace by Stormzy. I always love to listen to Premier Praise. God bless you.
0: Thank you, young man. That is very, very kind of you. I will definitely find some Blinded by Your Grace. I really like the version by the Kingdom Choir. Can I play that one? Is that all right? Yeah, let's get that one loaded up into the system. And then Sarah goes, hi, Josh. I think the After School Club is splendid. It gives me joy and laughter. The Lord said, let the children come to me. That's exactly what you're doing. So wonderful. Thank you so much for your encouragement, Sarah. We've got a couple more. So I'm going to try and get through some more of the song requests. I know there's been quite a few. And I'm just going to double check I've not missed anybody's messages. And we're going to be speaking to today's Praises Prefect of the Day very, very soon as well. Very, very exciting, isn't it? How about this one, though? This is Blinded by Your Grace.

My name's Ezra, and I'm in the car with my two brothers, Malachi and Josiah. And my favorite Bible verse is David and Goliath. I love Premier Praise.

What a beautiful tune that is. Absolute banger from Johnny Riggs, Lucy Grimble. You remember they did that song called Thanks and Praise? Well, they got back together again and did another great song. Really, really big fan of that. It's been so wonderful hearing some messages as part of today's After School Club. We'll have some more After School Club tomorrow here on Premier Praise. Thank you for everyone who messaged in. In fact, no, it won't be tomorrow because tomorrow's Saturday. I won't be here tomorrow. It's going to be Monday. So, do message in again on Monday. We'd love to hear from you. Now, from Mr. Matt Redman, who I often describe as the UK's finest export, and then some Zoe Worship. This one first, You Never Let Go.

0: The Lord is good, a refuge in times of trouble. He cares for those who trust in him.
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You're the Reason, that one from Zoe Worship. Hello, mate. I'm Josh, and you're listening to Premier Praise this afternoon. Got some more brilliant songs on the way for you to worship along to if you're driving home from school or from work. It's pretty much the weekend, so happy days. Happy days. You got much going on this weekend. I'd love to hear from you if you've got some interesting weekend plans coming up. Maybe you're going fishing. Maybe you're going to a theme park. Maybe you're going to visit some friends. Maybe you're celebrating a birthday. I would love to hear if you've got something interesting going on this weekend. I'm going to two different weddings this weekend I'm DJing at, which I'm quite excited about. But yeah, see if you can top that. If you've got something fun going on this weekend, send me a message, 0303 040 4000. How about this one from Jesus Culture? Someone asked for this one earlier. Absolute banger. This takes me back, this one.

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0: That's Grace Runkle with Open Handed. My name's Josh Carr. 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

That's Goodness of God from Emily Weiss. I really, really like that version. That actually was last year's Worship 100 number one, and I believe the year before as well. Goodness of God, will it stay on top? I don't know. We'll find out very, very soon in the next week or two, actually, on Pentecost Sunday. Now, got some more tunes on the way, and we're going to hear from Rich Decass. He's the worship pastor at KXC, writer of some amazing songs. He's going to talk to us about worship as an introvert. Interesting conversation. We've got some Wren Collective on the way as well, but first from Paul Baloche, this one is called Behold Him.

0: Bulbalosh, Maria Ade. That track is called Behold Him. Now, I've got a question for you. Is church easier for extroverts? And if you're an introvert, how does that shape the way you worship God? Well, Rich Decass is a worship pastor at KXC, a church in the heart of King's Cross, London. Despite leading worship for thousands at festivals and big gatherings, Rich is a self-confessed introvert. Premier's Esther Heim spoke to Rich about why worship isn't about numbers and how God calls the introverts to the stage as well.
1: I'm learning to be more extroverted. I'm married to an extrovert, but there's a very different range of expressions, isn't there, in worship? And I'm naturally drawn to the quiet, reflective, but I also love the raucous and loud as well. I've learned to love that more.
2: So why did God call an introvert to get on platforms and lead worship?
1: I don't know what he was thinking. I think God loves introverts. Someone actually gave me a book. I haven't actually read it yet. The Introverted Charismatic. It's by a guy called Mark Tanner. I've started it, and it, you know, the beauty of introversion and how much Jesus would get himself away from the crowds. And in many ways, when people try and meet with God, we try and gather a crowd. And when God tries to meet with people, he often draws them out into the desert, into the solitary place in the wilderness. So I feel like that's an introvert's love language, getting drawn into solitude and into the desert. But obviously he also met up with lots of crowds and was good at feeding them and all that.
2: Do you think we've actually maybe slightly got it wrong then in some of our charismatic worship, that it's all about the group, it's all about doing stuff together? And there also is a command to do that, of course, but actually have we over-focused it on that, when actually in some more traditional worship settings, that quiet, reflective solitude is more the norm? Have we swung too far away from that?
1: I guess I would probably try and see a worshipping life as Sunday to Sunday, not just the gathered moments. So I do think in the gathered moments on a church service, that is probably the moment to be together with people, and to make time and space and rhythms in the rest of the week for that more devotional, quiet space. So I do think there are beautiful expressions of gathered worship that are more oriented towards quiet reflection. But then I also think the mistake would be to say that, that's the only expression that counts. I think there is value. And in the Bible, we look towards Revelation, where it's every tribe and every creature in heaven and on earth and under the earth together singing the same song. So I think the trajectory is towards mass gathering and participation. But within that, there's also any expression that isn't rooted in a personal devotion is an empty gong or clanging cymbal.
2: Yeah. And isn't it crazy, actually, how sometimes, even when you are gathered with hundreds or maybe thousands of people, you can still have the sense that God is speaking to me personally, one-to-one.
1: Yeah. Yeah. Well, there's a guy called David Thomas, he's a dear friend of KXC and of ours, and he said that the easiest place to hide from God is in public. And actually to see our lives as errands from the prayer closet, that we live from that place of intimacy, and then everything that we do in ministry or in life is an errand from that first calling of, you know, our intimacy and relationship with God.
0: So good. That was my friend, worship pastor at KXC, Rich Decass. That's a church in the heart of King's Cross in London. He was chatting with Premier's Esther Heim. He's part of KXC Worship. They've got a new album coming out next Friday, actually. You should go check that out, pre-save it. It's called At Your Feet Live with KXC. Rich and Lydia Decass is there. Such good songs. We play loads of them on Premier Praise. Always super encouraging. Should we get to some more music? Then I've got some news headlines on the way for you on Premier Praise.

leaning on the everlasting arms. Oh man, it's so good to be here. I hope you're good. You know, you're listening to Premier Praise. I'm Josh Carr, and we got some more tunes on the way for you. I've always got the tunes, got the bangers. We've got some scripture. We're going to be reading from Matthew's Gospel, big chunk of scripture in the next hour as well. So go get a Bible, get ready to read from Matthew chapter 6. That's in a little while. Got a news update on the way for you as well from James and the news team. So stay with me. 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
3: 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Consider my lament. Hear my cry for help, my King and my God. For to you I pray. In the morning, Lord, you hear my voice. In the morning I lay my request before you and wait expectantly. For you are not a God who is pleased with wickedness. With you, evil people are not welcome. The arrogant cannot stand in your presence. You hate all who do wrong. You destroy those who tell lies. The bloodthirsty and deceitful you, Lord, detest. But I, by your great love, can come into your house. In reverence I bow down towards your holy temple. Lead me, Lord, in your righteousness because of my enemies. Make your way straight before me. Not a word from their mouth can be trusted. Their heart is filled with malice. Their throat is an open grave. With their tongue they tell lies. Declare them guilty, O God. Let their intrigues be their downfall. Banish them for their many sins, for they have rebelled against you. But let all who take refuge in you be glad. Let them ever sing for joy. Spread your protection over them, that those who love your name may rejoice in you. Surely, Lord, you bless the righteous. You surround them with your favour as with a shield.
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4: Good afternoon, I'm James Lewis. This afternoon, the Greens have won their first ever seat in the Welsh Parliament while securing their first constituency seat in Holyrood. In England, Reform UK have secured thumping wins after a collapse of Labour support in the local elections. Nigel Farage's party has taken Sunderland in the last few minutes, the first council it has won from Labour. It's also returning more than 770 councillors. The Tories have lost nearly 400 seats, but the leader insists there are signs of recovery. Elsewhere, the US Secretary of State has criticised other countries again for not backing military efforts against Iran, warning a lack of support over the Strait of Hormuz sets a dangerous global precedent. Rubio exchanged views with Pope Leo yesterday on the conflict in the Middle East, according to Vatican media. And Archbishop of York Stephen Cotterill has wished Sir David Attenborough a happy 100th birthday, saying the environmentalist helps us to see the wonder of creation and the responsibility we share to protect it. And that's the latest.
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5: My goodness, here we are again. It's 5 o'clock on Premier Praise this afternoon. It's Friday the 8th of May. I'm Josh. And, I can't see you, but it's good to know you're there. Thank you for coming by. We've got some more music for you, including some Gettys. We've got an old school one from Delirious and some Ron Canoli as well in this hour. I'd love to hear about your weekend plans. If you've got something fun going on that you think I should know about, maybe you're going on holiday for the weekend. Maybe you were visiting some friends. Maybe you're you're going to a barbecue. Maybe you're going to watch the football. Whatever it is, I would love to hear, especially if it's interesting. Let me know. Send me a message, 0303 040 4000. Before we go any further, though, we're going to pray my favourite prayer from John Wesley. So would you bow your head, close your eyes, and let's pray. I'm no longer my own, but yours, Lord. Put me to what you will. Place me with whom you will. Put me to doing and put me to suffering. Let me be put to work for you or set aside for you. Praised for you or criticized for you. Let me be full. Let me be empty. Let me have all things and let me have nothing. I freely and fully surrender all things to your glory and service. And now, O wonderful and holy God, creator, redeemer, and sustainer, you are mine and I am yours. So be it. And the covenant which I have made on the earth, let it also be made in heaven. Amen. Let's go.
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Good afternoon. That was a nice way to start the hour, wasn't it? That was Brooke Lidgetwood with Bless God. I'm Josh, and I'm here on Premier Praise this afternoon. It is 6 minutes past five. In about an hour's time, you're going to be hearing from my good friend Luke Williams. He will be taking you all the way through till 10 o'clock this evening. And I've got some more tunes on the way for you. Before then, we've got some Delirious, we've got some Lauren Daigle, and one from Mr. Ron Canole as well to round out the hour. Would love to hear from you though. Do drop me a message on WhatsApp, 0303 040 4000. If you've got something fun planned for this weekend, I would love to hear about it. Let me know. Send me, you know, maybe you're going on holiday for a weekend, maybe you're going to the beach, maybe you're doing something really fun at church, or you're preaching for the first time, whatever it might be. I'd love to hear from you and encourage you. Do drop me a message. One more time, the number is 0303 040 4000.

0: Matthew chapter 6, verses 22 to 34. The eye is the lamp of the body. If your eyes are healthy, your whole body will be full of light. But if your eyes are unhealthy, your whole body will be full of darkness. If then the light within you is darkness, how great is that darkness? No one can serve two masters. Either you will hate the one and love the other, or you will be devoted to the one and despise the other. You cannot serve both God and money. Therefore I tell you, do not worry about your life, what you will eat or drink, or about your body, what you will wear. Is not life more than food, and the body more than clothes? Look at the birds of the air. They do not sow or reap or store away in barns, and yet your heavenly Father feeds them. Are you not much more valuable than they? Can any one of you, by worrying, add a single hour to your life? And why do you worry about clothes? See how the flowers of the field grow. They do not labor or spin. Yet I tell you that not even Solomon in all his splendor was dressed like one of these. If that is how God clothes the grass of the field, which is here today and tomorrow is thrown into the fire, will he not much more clothe you, you of little faith? So do not worry, saying, what shall we eat, or what shall we drink, or what shall we wear? For the pagans run after all these things, and your heavenly Father knows that you need them. But seek first his kingdom and his righteousness, and all these things will be given to you as well. Therefore do not worry about tomorrow, for tomorrow will worry about itself. Each day has enough trouble of its own.
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That's the episode where Keith and Kristen Getty decide to do gospel music. There is power in the blood. So much fun. So, like, just everything I thought wasn't going to be in there was in there. Brilliant. I've had a couple of messages through, including one from my friend Roger in Lisbon. He goes, "Hi Josh, I'm doing the shot clock for some 3x3 basketball games for the Northern Ireland Commonwealth team. Will be fast paced and good fun. Make sure you've had a coffee before, Roger. I feel like you're going to need it, mate, and your glasses. If you wear glasses, make sure you've got your glasses and a cup of coffee." That sounds like a lot of fun. And I've had another one from Wendy. She goes, "Evening, Josh." Hello, Wendy. Tomorrow, a few members of our church are going to a gathering of Shropshire Baptist churches where there will be fellowship and worship in abundance. That sounds like a lot of fun. If possible, could you play anything Wren Collective? Oh, sings as you are so nicely. I will definitely dig out some Wren Collective for you. Thanks for getting in touch. If you'd like to tell me what you're up to this weekend, sharing is caring, send me a message. 0303 0405. Talk properly, Josh. You can tell it's Friday, can't you? 0303 0404000. But first, from Lauren Daigle, very pretty song. It's Kaleidoscope Jesus.

0: out in every blessing. That one was for Wendy in Shropshire from Wren Collective. Hey, we've had another message through from Kate. She goes, hello, Josh. My friend might come round tomorrow and I'm going to church on Sunday. I have an amazing group of friends there. I tell you what, that sounds like a great weekend to me. She says, can you play Your Ways Better from Forrest Frank? Bye. Have a good day. Yes. Absolutely, Kate. Leave that with me. Let's get that on the little list. That'll be up in just a moment. But first, let me just remind you one more time for the people at the back. The Worship 100 is happening on... it's happening now. You can vote right now on Pentecost Sunday, which is just in a couple of weeks' time. We're going to be announcing the top 100. We're going to be counting down. Just to let you know, last year, number one was Goodness of God. If you feel like maybe it should be something else this year, maybe it's going to be I Speak Jesus. That was number two last year, or even In Christ Alone, which was number three. Go vote for your favourites at premier.plus/praise. 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

Your Ways Better from Forrest Frank. My goodness, that guy is popular. We've had a lot of Forrest Frank today on Premier Brace. But you know what? It's all good. He sings songs we like. It's all good. That one was for Kate. Thank you, Kate, for your suggestion. I've had a message from Joe. She goes, "Hello, Josh. I plan on sleeping this weekend. I'm a nurse, and in the last 3 weeks, I've only had 2 days." 2 days off, Kate. Joe, that's amazing. 2 days off in 3 weeks, and I'm feeling a little tired. I think you're allowed to be honest, Joe. I'm giving you permission to feel tired. She says, "I love the show. Thanks for listening in, Joe. Hopefully you fit some more Premier Praise into your weekend. I won't be here, but Craig and all of my good friends will be around. So brilliant to hear from you, and hope you get some rest." Well, if you want to tell me what you're doing this weekend, you've got about half an hour before Luke Williams is going to be taking over and taking you all the way through till 10 o'clock this evening. But first, I've got one here from Brian McCleary. This is one of my favourite songs of the year, actually. It's called "Thank You, Jesus, for the Blood." Samantha Golden after that. And like I said, Lukey Williams on the way.

0: devil must never prosper regardless of how you feel toward those who commit that evil. And we must pray for their evil plans to be destroyed by God. Sadly, today, many under the guise of compassion, they want to protect the civil rights of the wicked more than those who suffered from their wickedness. They want to protect the rapist than the rape victims. They care more about the rights of a child abuser than the children. Now, beloved, this is wrong. This is evil, and we must never acquiesce to it.
1: Dr. Michael Youssef, passionately proclaiming uncompromising truth. You can learn more about Dr. Youssef and leading the way at L.

from Anna Golden. That one is called I'll Still Choose You. I tell you what, we have to make this decision every day, don't we, to follow Jesus, you know, pick up our cross and follow him. And sometimes it can be tough, you know, following Jesus is not always easy. And he even says that there's going to be challenges, there's going to be persecution. But, you know, running the race, sticking with Jesus is the best decision you can ever make, I promise you. I've had a couple more messages come through. Someone says, hi, I'm Joy and I'm on my way to Birmingham from London with my daughter and granddaughter. Please, could you play The Blessing by Carrie Job? Many thanks, Joy. Hey, I think I got that for you, and I've actually got the version with Andrea Bocelli. It is stunning. So stay tuned for that one, Joy. That's on the way in a moment. And I've had another message from Ruth. She says, hello, Josh. I'm on the way to the caravan for the weekend with my girls, Isabella and Penelope. We are loving singing along. That's what I'm saying. That's amazing. Have a great time on your holiday in the caravan. That sounds like a nice weekend, actually. I wish I was doing that. I'm doing some weddings this weekend, but that does sound like a whole bunch of fun. Invite me next time, all right? Anyway, let's get to this from Andrea Bocelli, Carrie Job, Cody Carnes. This is The Blessing. The Blessing. If you know that reference, where you're a top-notch person.

till the whole world knows Philippa Hannah, Israel Houghton. That is a big tune. I remember seeing videos of that popping off after Big Church Festival last year. It wasn't released until this year. Actually, I'm in the video. You can go on YouTube, you'll see it. I think I'm in there for about half a second, and I don't even know if they use my voice, to be honest, but it was really fun. that one is so great. Listen, it's time for me to go. I know it's sad. It's about 6:09, which means Luke Williams is coming to get ready to come into the studio. He's going to be with you till 10 o'clock this evening. Whatever you do this weekend, have a wonderful time doing it. And make sure you spend some time with Jesus, okay? Make sure you spend some time with the Lord. He's the most important thing about our lives. Don't lose sight of that. Spend some time reading your Bible. Spend some time in prayer. Go to church if you can, if you're able to, or join the church online. It's going to be a great weekend. And I will catch you again Monday. Okay, lots and lots of love. Bye, bye, bye.

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8: Good afternoon, I'm James Lewis. This afternoon, the Greens have won their first ever seat in the Welsh Parliament while securing their first constituency seat in Holyrood. In England, Reform UK have secured thumping wins after a collapse of Labour support in the local elections. Nigel Farage's party has taken Sunderland in the last few minutes, the first council it has won from Labour. It's also returning more than 770 councillors. The Tories have lost nearly 400 seats, but the leader insists there are signs of recovery. Elsewhere, the US Secretary of State has criticised other countries again for not backing military efforts against Iran, warning a lack of support over the Strait of Hormuz sets a dangerous global precedent. Rubio exchanged views with Pope Leo yesterday on the conflict in the Middle East, according to Vatican media. And Archbishop of York Stephen Cotterill has wished Sir David Attenborough a happy 100th birthday, saying the environmentalist helps us to see the wonder of creation and the responsibility we share to protect it. And that's the latest.
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9: Thank you, Josh, for a great show, and a big shout out to you for putting on Premier Praise on this Friday evening. Happy Friday, happy weekend to you. It's just gone 6 o'clock. My name's Luke Williams. Let's pray before we get back into the tunes this evening. Gracious God, you are our refuge and steady foundation. When anxieties rise, Lord, remind us that you are near to us, Lord. You are near and you sustain us with your wisdom, with patience and peace. Lord, keep our eyes fixed on Christ this evening. Through all that we're doing, help us to honour you, Lord. Amen.

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2: Prayer's a funny thing. 70% of people claim that they've prayed at least once in the last month. That means they've turned to God, whoever God is, and spoken with him. But most of the time, most of us, well, we just wing it. We live life on a wing and a prayer. G'day, I'm Bernie Diamond. Jesus made an outrageous claim. In effect, he said this: there are lots of gods that people worship, but there's only one true God, my Father in heaven. And no one can come to the Father except through me. I used to think that this whole notion of there only being one way, as it were, was a recent invention of a church that had become altogether too big for its boots. But it turns out that it was Jesus' idea, the same Jesus who suffered, the same one who died on the cross for you and me, the same one who paid the price for our mistakes, the same one who looked down from the cross at the soldiers who'd crucified him and out of his pain prayed, "Forgive them, Father, they don't know what they're doing." Jesus said, "I am the way, the truth and the life. No one shall come to the Father except through me." What do you make of that?

A version of Sing, Sing, Sing here on Premier Praise from this year's Spring Harvest. That was UK worship leader Lou Fellingham.

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1: I wanna dance like David. I wanna faith like Paul. I wanna sing like Silas tearing down the prison walls. I wanna face that fire. It won't burn me though. God's got my back. Let's do it. Hey, put those hands together.

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Eliza Figueroa with Here in the Moment. 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
1: I wonder if, like me, you have a tendency to dwell on the what ifs. What if I don't pass the exam? What if I don't get the job? What if the spouse doesn't come along? What if it's cancer? What if he no longer knows who I am? Your what ifs may vary, but it's usually the worst case scenario that fills our minds, and these thoughts can be totally overwhelming and cloud the present with fears of what could be. How can we experience God's peace in the what ifs? In Psalm 46 verse 1 we read, God is our refuge and strength, an ever-present help in trouble. Because God is ever-present, when we give him our what ifs, he can change them to even ifs. Even if I don't pass the exam, even if it's cancer, God is my refuge and strength. This poem explores the idea of giving our what ifs to the Lord and receiving his peace in return. It takes a little bit of inspiration from a quote attributed to Spurgeon about trusting God's heart. My mind will often wander to what if, why, and how, and as I fear the future, miss what God is doing now. Those what ifs fill my heart with dread. I want to see the plan. But I can trust my Father's heart when I can't see his hand. Even if the shadows fall, he'll be my strength and song, my ever-present help in need, my refuge in the storm. My mind will often wander, but when I lift my eyes, I see my mighty sovereign King who made the starry skies. He will keep me, he will guide, and when I trust his plan, my what-ifs change to even ifs. I'm safe within his hand. Even if the earth gives way, whatever lies in store, my sovereign Father won't let go. I'm his forevermore. My name is Shelley Spires and I'm a primary school teacher from County Armagh.

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1: Well, looking at 8 o'clock already on this Friday night, thank you for choosing Premier Praise. You're in the right place as we praise the Lord together. Some top tunes coming up from artists you may have heard of before. Phil Wickham, have you heard of Phil Wickham? He's made a few songs in there over the last few years. John Mark McMillan, some Ellie Page as well. A lovely mix of songs to point us to Christ and to help us worship Him. So let's pray before them. Gracious God, You are our refuge and our steady foundation. When our anxieties rise within, Lord, remind us that You are near, You are with us, and You sustain us with Your wisdom, with patience and peace. Keep our eyes fixed on Christ. In Jesus' name, amen.

There he is, Phil Wickham, back on your radio with Great Things, one that you may have sung at church recently. Before that, Matt Redman's The Praise Is Yours. In a few minutes, we're going to hear from one of my favourite Bible teachers, Colin Smith.

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1: The Lord said to Moses, "Send men to spy out the land of Canaan, which I am giving to the people of Israel." 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The majority took the view that the land couldn't be conquered, and as their pessimism spread, the people lost heart. 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The story warns us about the long-term consequences of cowardly choices. 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

approaching half past eight on this Friday night. Big up you for putting on Premier Praise. My name's Luke Williams. Hope you're enjoying the tunes. Grace Runkle with Open Handed. And this is Emily Royce with her version of Goodness of God. I love

If you follow Jesus, you're already doing God's work, not just on Sundays or in church, but in those emails and financial reports, kitchen tables, or on the school run. I'm pastor and author Tom Nelson, and in my new podcast, God's Work, we're going to completely change how you think about your job. 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
1: look at the birds of the air. They do not sow or reap or store away in barns, and yet your heavenly Father feeds them. Are you not much more valuable than they? Matthew chapter 6, verse 26.
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These are the songs to help us to relax a little bit on this Friday night and point us to Christ who is by our side. Madison Ryan Ward and Bianca Silva just after. We went to Matthew 6, verse 26. Hello.

with a brown bag. He could probably pick me up when I'm down bad. On a journey for the fame, but I found that couldn't let a little rain get me downcast. I know that not everyone believes, but a little bit of faith is what everybody needs.

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1: 9 o'clock on this Friday night. Thank you for choosing Premier Praise. You're in the right place as we worship the Lord through it all, through the highs and the lows. A big tune coming up from Elevation Rhythm, one of my favourites from them, called Washed. Some City of Light, as well as some Chandler Moore as well with his version of Good, Good Father. Before then, let's pray. Lord, in weakness and trouble, you hold us fast by your grace. Would you comfort our souls, Lord, when we are discouraged or afraid? Provide, Lord, what we need and strengthen us to endure faithfully. May our hope remain in you alone, and help us to walk each day in trust and obedience. Amen.

A song of identity on this Friday night. Powerful song there. Who You Say I Am. A version from Commons. And this is Lizzie Morgan with Holy Spirit.

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1: When God speaks, it doesn't always feel good. The Spirit is the ultimate truth teller who speaks to clean up our hearts. I'm Tanya Harris of God Conversations. A pastor friend of mine tells of how God spoke to him in a dream. He saw a group of men dressed in white hazmat suits. They were cleaning out piles of muck from a culvert and removing it to the roadside nearby. He woke up thinking how horrid it was that everyone saw it. 2 days later, the nature of that muck became clear as several people confessed to marital affairs inside his church. God speaks to expose our sin, but it's never to condemn or belittle us. Yes, it looks horrible, but if we respond by not trying to cover it up, God can clean out our hearts and set us free. 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

big fan of this artist at the moment, Michael Gabriel Monroe. And that was By The Love, playing for you on this Friday night. Thank you for choosing Premier Praise, by the way. My name's Luke Williams, and this is City of Light.

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A song of gratitude from Elevation Worship. Head into John chapter 7 together after this one.

0: The Lord says,
1: whoever believes in me, as scripture has said, rivers of living water will flow from within them. John chapter 7, verse 38.
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Premier Praise, your voice of hope. A prayer from the Psalms. Lord, our Lord, how majestic is your name in all the earth. You have set your glory in the heavens. Through the praise of children and infants, you have established a stronghold against your enemies to silence the foe and the avenger. When we consider your heavens, the work of your fingers, the moon and the stars which you have set in place, what is mankind that you are mindful of them? Human beings that you care for them? You've made us a little lower than the angels and crowned us with glory and honor. You made us rulers over the works of your hands. You put everything under our feet. All flocks and herds and the animals of the wild, the birds in the sky and the fish in the sea, all that swim the paths of the seas. Lord, our Lord, how majestic is your name in all the earth. Amen.

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0: The Bible tells us two cleansings. First of all, we are positionally cleansed. The day you come to Jesus, confessing your sin, repenting of your sin, receiving Jesus as your Savior and Lord, positionally, God sees you as if you never sinned, because He sees you through the prism of Jesus. But then the Bible talks about daily cleansing, continuous cleansing, sometimes maybe even more than once a day. And the reason I often say, confess as soon as you realize you've sinned, is because that way Satan does not have a hold over you. Positionally cleansed, but daily cleansing. How do you do that? Ephesians chapter 5, verse 26. By washing of the water of the Word of God.
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1: A prayer from the Psalms. We will give thanks to you, Lord, with all our hearts. We will tell of all your wonderful deeds. We will be glad and rejoice in you. We will sing praises of your name, O Most High. The Lord reigns forever. He has established his throne for judgment. He rules the world in righteousness and judges the peoples with equity. The Lord is a refuge for the oppressed, a stronghold in times of trouble. Those who know your name trust in you, for you, Lord, have never forsaken those who seek you. Amen.

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1: I was driving home the other day and listening to the radio in the car. They were interviewing an animal rights lawyer. That's right, not a human rights lawyer, but an animal rights lawyer. The world moves on. Now, don't get me wrong, the last thing that any of us wants to see is cruelty to animals, but an animal rights lawyer. G'day, I'm Bernie Diamond. That got me thinking. Animal cruelty's out, but every day, most of us eat lamb or beef or chicken or fish. We drink milk and we eat cheese and eggs. In other words, we use animals for our own well-being, often at the cost of their lives. Now, we don't have a problem with that because it's a generally accepted principle that the lives of animals have far less value than the lives of people. But why? They're no less beautiful. Plenty of them are pretty smart, but there's something missing. They're missing our humanity. But what's that about? The most plausible answer that I've come across is that you and I are made in God's image. Like a fine painting signed by a famous artist, we bear his mark. And that's worth something. What an awesome idea. You and me made in the image of God.

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1: Thank you, Jesus, for the gift of freedom that I enjoy. I pray now for my brothers and sisters who suffer terribly because of their Christian faith. May they stay close to you, and please help me to stand up for you, however tough it might be. Amen.

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There is a time for everything and a season for every activity under the heavens. A time to be born and a time to die. A time to plant and a time to uproot. A time to kill and a time to heal. A time to tear down and a time to build. A time to weep and a time to laugh. A time to mourn and a time to dance. A time to scatter stones and a time to gather them. A time to embrace and a time to refrain from embracing. A time to search and a time to give up. A time to keep and a time to throw away. A time to tear

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1: Moses saw a fire resting on a bush, but it didn't burn the bush on which it rested. 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I mean, a candle only burns until the wax is gone, and then the flame goes out. But this flame was unlike any other. It sustained its own life. Moses had never seen anything like it. As Moses drew closer, God spoke to him out of the fire. I am the God of your father, the God of Abraham, the God of Isaac, and the God of Jacob. The stories Moses had heard about God were all at least 400 years old, and he may have wondered if this God was simply an old tradition. But now the living God was speaking to him.
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1: Thank you, Jesus, for your incredible generosity to me. 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Thank you for graciously revealing yourself to me. I marvel at this mystery, which is Christ in me, the hope of glory. Amen.